0: staged incidents. Also making news, the price of crude oil has surged about 5% after the US launched renewed strikes on Iran, the first major military activity in about a month. And Telstra has released its findings of the external investigation into a national outage which blocked emergency calls and disrupted some payment services. In finance, a few minutes into trade, the All Ords is down 110 points at 91.50. One Australian dollar currently buying 71.4. Or US cents.
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3: The Roosters and Sharks are resting their top liners this weekend ahead of the finals, while the Warriors and Panthers have named strong sides to play for the minor premiership. Elsewhere, departing veteran Damien Cook believes the Wooden Spoon winning Dragons will make a rapid rise up the ladder in 2027. Speaking on Sports Today, Cook says there's a silver lining in the Dragons' struggles this season.
4: Obviously got some good recruits coming in, but you know they're just an addition. I think there's some great players already here that will be so much better for the season. Yeah, there's a lot of learning for everyone down here this year, so it's only going to benefit them next year.
3: Daria Kasatkina's first-round match at the US Open has been suspended due to rain. The international team has been confirmed for golf's President's Cup, which includes Aussies Minwoo Lee and Adam Scott. And Isabella Nichols is through to the final of the Fiji Surf Pro. That's sport. I'm Mike Pearsall.
0: 10:04, that's the latest news and sport.
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9: Partly cloudy, although the cloud does seem to be dispersing, at least around Gosford at the moment. Just had a peep out the window. Slight chance of a shower. Well, I think that's diminishing. Strengthening northwesterly winds. They'll get up to 40 k's, actually, and a top of 27 degrees. Sunny tomorrow. Again, northwesterly winds, but they'll tend westerly during the middle of the day and a range from 15 to 27. Sunny on Friday, 9 to 22. Currently 22 degrees in Gosford, 20 degrees at the entrance, and 22 degrees at Morisset.
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A couple of good ways to lead off the second hour of the morning show this Wednesday morning here on the coast, and Money Honey from Bay City Rollers, and leading off Billy Joel and his Uptown Girl. 12 minutes past 10, and you're with the Better Music Mix, the classic hits from the 60s, 70s, 80s and 90s here on Coast FM 963. A lot happening this hour. I'll have a couple of tracks in our music theme for the month of September. We'll play Charlie Daniels Band's Devil Went Down to Georgia, and as part of our Around the World in 30 Days, going to places like that one, Georgia, and the Ad Libs will sing Boy from New York City in that segment too. And all of that is sponsored by Outdoor Elegance at Erina, and sometime soon, actually, we'll give you a chance to go in the draw for that great prize from Outdoor Elegance, a $1,000 gift certificate to be won at the end of the month. So stay tuned, and your chance to go in the draw shortly. Meantime, let's hear from Del Shannon, and a top 10 for him way back in the mid-60s, song called Keep Searchin'.

0: Rick Astley, and that was his very first hit, actually, and it was a chart topper as well for him. Never Gonna Give You Up, and Keep Searching came from Del Shannon. Coast FM 963, 19 minutes past 10 o'clock, and coming up at 10:30, Vonna Rose will bring us up to date with all of the local news that we need to know about what's happening up and down the coast. Coming up for you after this break, I'll play a couple of tracks in our music theme for the month of September. We'll play Charlie Daniels' band with The Devil Went Down to Georgia. That's part of our Around the World in 30 Days, going to different locations. So far, it's all been America up till now. And the other track I'll play in this bracket will be Ad Libs doing the Manhattan Transfer song, Boy from New York City. But we will go somewhere else in the third hour today. What have we got? Still in America by the look of it. I just had a look down. We'll do another Georgia song. So there you go. Now, to celebrate Coast FM and Outdoor Elegance, Erina giving away a $1,000 gift certificate to buy your favourite piece of outdoor furniture. And right at the right time, because spring is here and it's really come in with a vengeance, mid-20s again today. But to go in the draw right now, give me a call, 4322-0072. I'll take the first six callers to go into the draw, for the draw being on Friday the 25th of September with Deb Lennon in the morning show for that $1,000 gift certificate. And you can register now by calling me, 4322-0072. And after this break, the songs for Around the World in 30 Days this hour.
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The devil went down to Georgia. He was looking for a soul to steal. He was in a bind because he was way behind and he was willing to make a deal. When he came across this young man sawing on a fiddle and playing it hot, and the devil jumped up on a hickory stump and said, "Boy, let me tell you what. I guess you didn't know it, but I'm a fiddle player too. And if you'd care to take a dare, I'll make a bet with you. Now you played pretty good fiddle, boy, but give the devil his due. I bet a fiddle of gold against your soul, because I think I'm better than you." The boy said, "My name's Johnny, and it might be a sin, but I'll take your bet, and you're going to regret, because I'm the best as ever been."

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And fire flew from his fingertips as he rosined up his bow. And he pulled the bow across the strings and it made an evil hiss. And then a band of demons

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And he laid that golden fiddle on the ground at Johnny's feet. Johnny said, "Devil, just come on back if you ever want to try again. I done told you once, you son of a bitch, I'm the best as ever been."

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0: Mad Libs and the boy from New York City and Charlie Daniels Band and the Devil Went Down to Georgia. Coast FM 963. Congratulations to Chris of Jillaby, to Robert of Tumbiumbi, Helen of Yumina Beach, Charles of Krangan Bay, Sue at Etalong Beach, Megan at Narara, Michael at Woi Woi, and Hayden of Wyoming. You've all been added to the draw for that great prize at the end of the month from Outdoor Elegance at Erina, the $1,000 gift certificate. Good luck to you all. And Phil West will give you all a chance if you missed out this time round. Phil West will give you a chance to go in the draw somewhere between 12 and 3 this afternoon here on Coast FM 963, where it's 29 minutes to 11.
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3: Good morning. I'm Yvonne Rose. The fire danger rating for the Central Coast remains high today, with the region included in the Greater Sydney Fire Weather District. The rating was also high yesterday, indicating a heightened risk of fire spreading. As we move into the warmer months, residents are being urged to prepare by making a bushfire survival plan. RFS New South Wales says bushfire is part of life in New South Wales, and having a plan can help you know what to do if a fire threatens your home or community. Lakehaven Medicare Urgent Care Clinic has added 4 new GPs and extended its operating hours following a federal government funding boost. The clinic is now open from 8 a.m. to 10 p.m. 7 days a week. Federal MPs Pat Conroy and Emma McBride visited the clinic last Friday to mark the expansion. The government says the additional funding will increase the clinic's capacity to make it easier for Central Coast residents to assess bulk billed urgent care. Evergreen West Gosford is opening its doors to the community next Saturday, September 12, for a retirement village open day. From 9:30 a.m. to 1:30 p.m, visitors can explore open homes, take a free village tour and meet service providers. There's also live entertainment, market stalls, a sausage sizzle and coffee and cake at the village cafe. Local historian Peter Fisher will host a pop-up museum showcasing the area's history. In sport, Central Coast Rugby Union wrapped up its grand final weekend at Polytech Stadium in Gosford over the weekend, with cool but sunny late winter weather helping draw healthy crowds across the 2 days. The weekend showcased the popularity of grassroots rugby union across the coast, with clubs, players and supporters turning out in numbers for one of the local sporting calendar's major events. This has been Coast FM Local News in association with Coast Community News.
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0: Partly cloudy, but the cloud seems to be dispersing in most places, and there are strengthening northwesterly winds at up to 40 k's. A top of 27 degrees forecast for today. Sunny tomorrow, again, northwesterly winds will come along, and but they'll tend westerly in the middle of the day tomorrow. A range of 15 to 27, and sunny Friday, 9 to 22. Currently 21 degrees at Tuggerah, 24 Tascot, and completing the tees, 24 degrees at Terrigal.

0: That's Casey Donovan's latest single. Came out in March, and nice song, One More Dance. I like that. And that segues into me introducing my guest this morning. She won the second season of Australian Idol way back in 2004 when she was just 16 years old. And she was the youngest winner of that particular talent show. Then in 2017, something completely different. She won season 3 of I'm a Celebrity, Get Me Out of Here. It's my pleasure to have Casey Donovan on our show this morning. This year, Casey's been out and about on the road with her new show. It's called This Is Me. It comes to the Central Coast on my birthday, actually, this Thursday, 17th of September. There you go, at the Laycock Street. The Laycock Street Community Theatre. Spot on. Casey is obviously very popular. I had a peep at the box office, and tickets are selling very fast for the show. Casey, good morning. Welcome to Coast FM.
1: Good morning. Thank you for having me.
0: Look, good to have you here. Brand new show. What can our listeners expect in the show This Is Me?
1: Look, they can expect a show that is about me. look, it's the last 22 years of my career, songs that have shaped my career, changed my career, songs I wish I've written, songs I have written, going all the way back to pre-Idol, during Idol, post-Idol, and just telling stories and reminiscing. And yeah, I think the beautiful thing about this being called This Is Me is you get me on the day and the night, which is really, really nice. I love being on the Central Coast of New South Wales. I think it's so beautiful up there. And, this show is just such a great celebration of 22 years of a career that has ebbed and flowed and weaved and, all of the magical things in between. So, I'm very proud of this show and proud that I'm still on that stage doing the one thing I love.
0: Good on you. Look, 2 weeks ago we were treated to you opening the Logies. Now, that was pretty exciting, I guess, singing with Robert Irwin dancing. How was that? How long did it take you to think about saying yes when they called you up?
1: Look, it was such an excellent night and, a great lead up. And I had done some work for the production company a few weeks before, and they reached out to me and they're like, Casey, we've got an idea. We know it sounds crazy, but they gave me the rundown of how it would, open with Robert and, what's his name? I've forgotten it. Russell Coit. And they're like, look, it sounds crazy, but would you be open to this? And I said, what an absolute honor. Thank you for coming to me and, putting this to me. And I think it's great. I love Robert Irwin and also Russell Coit, but I think Robert is just such a beautiful young man, has a lot to offer the world and is so kind and generous. And he honestly made everyone feel, the dancers and myself included, just like inclusive and excited to be there and just so kind and happy. And, it was just such an amazing way to open the show. And, I had the opportunity to sit and watch the Logies in the house this year. And it was just, there was a different vibe about it. So, it was a beautiful way to open the show. And, I just feel very grateful and honored to be asked back to the Logies. And yeah, it was a great way to start the show.
0: He's an extremely talented young man.
1: He sure is.
0: Yeah. Had you been to the Logies before, Casey?
1: I have. I've been to a few of them over my 22 years of my career. But I had the greatest opportunity and honour of singing that In Memoriam a few years ago, where I got to sing Heroes. And yeah, it's such a respectful moment. Katie Noonan did an amazing job of that this year, and it was just, one of those moments that I'll hold forever close to my heart.
0: Indeed. Yeah, I was pleased to see Katie. We had her on the show a few months ago now.
1: Oh, beautiful.
0: Yeah. Casey, look, you're a very successful entertainer, but what if fame hadn't come your way? Was showbiz the only thing you ever wanted to do?
1: Certainly not. No, I thought I'd be a beauty school dropout. I'd be, going to TAFE and studying hair and makeup, and I feel like I'd probably have a salon or be working with something to do with hair or makeup down those roads.
0: Oh, but, really?
1: I often talk about that in the show of how sliding doors moments happen, and if my stepdad didn't give me that ultimatum that he was going to pull me out of music school if I didn't audition for Idol, but my world could have changed. But look, I think I feel like I'd be singing in pubs. And I hoped one day that I would get to, have some kind of notoriety about myself. But apart from that, I think I'd just be hustling, doing hair and makeup and, yeah, who knows?
0: Look, you've come a long way in those 22 years since winning Idol. Is there something more? Have you got something that you think, gee, I wish I could do this too?
1: Oh, look, there's so many things I wish I could do in this lifetime. Unfortunately, I don't think I'll get to do them all. But, look, I'd love to try my luck on West End or, you know, over in Broadway. You know, musical theatre has been such a beautiful part of my journey and my career. And, yeah, I never thought I'd be treading the boards. But, you know, here I am, you know, 22 years later and I've got a few musical theatre shows under my belt. And, look, it's just... it's amazing. So, look, I'd love to try that. Or if anything, by the end of, you know, this career, I'd love to have a little stint in one of the casinos over, you know, in Nevada or just, you know, in the casino strip over there. So a Vegas girl, one might say.
0: speaking of treading the boards, Phil West, who follows me here on Coast FM at midday each Wednesday, he was saying to me just a little while ago, he saw you in Chicago at the Capitol Theatre and he said, you stole the show.
1: Oh, bless. I absolutely love that show. And, you know, Maitre Mama gets a, you know, she gets her moment in this, my show, This Is Me. So, yeah, it's a beautiful way to segue through the show and to have those really nice musical theatre moments where I get to talk about the characters and, you know, what they taught me and hopefully what I was able to offer them. So, look, yeah.
0: Fabulous.
1: I can't wait to get up there.
0: Casey, look, I wish you well with the Laycock Theatre show coming up Thursday the 17th of September, and I've got no doubt it's going to be a sellout. So good luck with the show. You deserve that. Thank you for coming on the show this morning, though. And
1: thank you so much for having me.
0: And best wishes with the rest of the tour.
1: Cheers and happy birthday.
0: Thank you. Okay, thanks, Casey.
1: Take it easy.
0: Take care. Bye.
1: Bye.

0: Neil Sedaka's Breaking Up is Hard to Do. And good talking to Casey Donovan this morning. That's great. That's going to be a good show coming to the Laycock Theatre, 17 of September. Yep. And she wished me happy birthday. That's the birthday. I mentioned it earlier. Not today. But thank you anyway. Now, we will have four double passes to give away, as we often do when we talk to guests on the show. They are very generous and give us a few passes to give away. Don't call me just yet, though. We'll do that in the third hour of the program this morning, and I will take the callers then, and we'll give the tickets to the even-numbered callers. So caller 2, caller 4, caller 6, caller 8 will get the double passes to see Casey Donovan at the Laycock coming up on the 17th of September. 9 to 11, Coast FM 963.
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2: The South Sydney Rabbitohs have named Latrell Mitchell to start at centre in Friday night's final round match against the Roosters. Jai Arrow will captain the side to make his 100th appearance for the club before being replaced by Cody Walker. Swans coach Dean Cox believes they can still win the AFL Premiership even without their 5 suspended stars. Cox telling Fox Sports they won't be giving up on the flag ahead of Saturday's qualifying final against Brisbane.
3: We sit second on the ladder for a reason, you know, and that's one thing that I've been stressing to our playing group. Is that our system and the roles when we do play within that system and perform well, that we're capable of beating any football team.
2: Manchester City has spent nearly £200 million on deadline day, signing Enzo Fernandez from Chelsea and Illiman Ndjai from Everton. And the Adelaide Strikers have signed Ben Stokes for the coming Big Bash. That's Sport. I'm Mike Pearsall.
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8: Still a little bit of cloud around, but not a bad afternoon coming up. Strengthening northwesterly winds, they'll get up to around 40 kilometres an hour, top of 27 degrees. They'll ease late in the afternoon. Sunny tomorrow, again northwesterly winds, but they'll tend westerly in the middle of the day. A range tomorrow of 15 to 27, and sunny on Friday, 9 to 22. Currently 25 degrees in Gosford, 24 degrees at Doyleson, and 25 degrees at Arimba.
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You'd be 40 with Chrissy Hynde from the Pretenders group and I Got You, Babe, and opening up the hour, Motels, and their very first hit, song called Total Control. 12 minutes past 11, you're with Coast FM 963 in the morning. Chris Maitland bringing you the Wednesday morning classic hits run through with some great songs from the 60s, 70s, 80s and 90s. And coming up for you shortly, we've got Monkees as well. And we'll have a couple of tracks in our music theme for the month of September, the Around the World in 30 Days, and we'll continue going to American cities. We'll have Pasadena and Georgia. A rainy day, a rainy night in Georgia. Good song, Brooke Benton. So they're coming up for you just a little bit later in this half hour. And the music will just continue right through the day here with Phil West coming in at midday to do the afternoon classic hits session, and then Mish Martin will take you through drive time this afternoon from 3 till 6 with some great classic hits and some very important traffic news and train news, etc. So stay with us right through the day here on Coast FM 963.

0: T-Set and their very first hit called Ma Bellamy, and the Monkees in there as well with their first hit as well, Last Train to Clarksville. Remember the Monkees and their adventures on television, a made-for-TV group. 20 minutes past 11, Coast FM 963 in the morning, and coming up for you after this break, I've got a couple of tracks in our music theme for the month of September. I have told you where they're coming up, and Around the World in 30 Days is the music theme, all part of our better music mix here on Coast FM. Now, tickets to Casey Donovan's show. I will give these to the even-numbered callers. Caller 2, caller 4, caller 6, caller 8. Call me now if you'd like to go to see Casey Donovan at the Laycock Street Theatre on 17th of September at 7:30. And a good show. Casey Donovan puts on a great show. 4322-0072, 4322-0072, and the second, fourth, sixth, and eighth callers will get the tickets.
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the world. 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A distant moaning of a train seems to play a sad refrain to

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0: Brooke Benton's Rainy Night in Georgia from 1970 and Pasadena by John Paul Young. Our two tracks for the Around the World in 30 Days music theme for the month of September, all sponsored by Outdoor Elegance at Erina. And congratulations as well to four lucky winners who are going along to see Casey Donovan on the 17th of September at the Laycock Street Theatre and 7:30 show. And the winners are Liz of Niagara Park, Janice of Yamina Beach, Ken of Davistown. Ken tells me it's going to be an anniversary present, 60th anniversary. Congratulations, Ken, to you and your wife. And she loves Casey, so we said that's a good one to win. And Alison of Narara was our fourth winner as well. So congratulations to you all. Enjoy the Casey Donovan show. Compliments of Laycock Theatre and Coast FM 963, where it's 29 minutes to 12.
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3: Morning, I'm Yvonne Rose. Police are appealing for witnesses after a man allegedly caused disturbances at Yamina Beach and Edelong Beach on Tuesday. Around 6:30 a.m, police received multiple 000 calls about a 20-year-old man behaving erratically near Coles at Yamina Beach. Police allege he entered the store, damaged items and assaulted members of the public. The man was arrested and later taken to hospital. Further charges are expected following a second incident at Edelong Beach that afternoon. Police say he was naked and waving a large stick. Anyone with information is urged to contact Gosford Police Station. Four creative projects have received funding through Central Coast Council's 2026 Creative Arts Central program. The annual program provides up to $40,000 in commissions for established and emerging local artists supporting projects that reflect Central Coast stories, culture and experience. This year's recipients include Funhouse Factory, Courtney Gartsang, Haleen Lee and Samantha Finn, with projects spanning public art, community workshops, sensory experiences and multidisciplinary creative development. Councils say the program has commissioned 25 new works since 2021. The Australian Reptile Park is warning Central Coast residents that snake season has arrived, with warmer temperatures bringing increased snake activity. Locals are urged to keep yards tidy, lawns trimmed, and remove potential hiding places around the home. If you see a snake, don't approach it, the park says, to call a professional snake catcher. In sport, Hunter Central Coast Heart has opened nominations for its 2027 Talented Athlete Immersion Program, or TAIP. The Elite Netball Development Program is open to boys and girls aged 15 to 18 across the Central Coast and Hunter regions. Selected athletes will train alongside Heart's Premier League players and receive specialist coaching from high performance coaches. The program aims to develop emerging athlete skills, confidence and understanding of elite netball. Nominations are now open through the Central Coast Heart website. This has been Coast FM Local News in association with Coast Community News. I'm Yvonne Rose from the local newsroom. Have a great day.
1: Oh, what a night. 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
1: Frankie Valli and the Beach Boys Show. 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Sing along with this world-class tribute to these 60s icons. All your favourite songs from Frankie Valli and the Beach Boys. 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
0: Just a little bit partly cloudy today, but gradually the sun's gaining strength there and looks like it'll dominate, and we'll have a warm day because the top temp dipped is 27 degrees today. Sunny again tomorrow and a range of 15 to 27, and sunny on Friday, 9 to 22. Currently it's 26 degrees at Wyong, 26 at Dooralong, and 26 degrees also at Lizarow.

0: That's Wings, of course, with Paul McCartney, and listen to what the man said. And before that, we heard from John Farnham, and a track from late 80s for him, Beyond the Call, one we don't hear quite as often, perhaps. 16 minutes to 12 at Coast FM 963. And coming up after the break, I've got for you Queen and Killer Queen. But first, the Gwendolyn Lions Club is holding its Father's Day Village Market, and it's on this coming Saturday between 7:30 and 12 noon. Go along for a great morning by the lake with local market stalls, food, coffee, a Lions barbecue, community groups and live entertainment. There's plenty for the kids, including craft, temporary tattoos and free games. It's a great opportunity to shop local, enjoy a morning out with the family and support the work of the Gwendolyn Lions Club. It's on this coming Saturday between 7:30 and 12 on the corner of Coowong Road and Winbin Crescent near the Gwendolyn Scout Hall. Coast FM, caring for our community. And as I said, Queen coming up, and a track from James Brown as well here on Coast FM. And Phil West after the news at 12, and Mish Martin this afternoon in Drive Time, and Brian Dye's turn to do 6 to 8 tonight. We alternate, and Brian's turn doing Island Time. Stay with that. Karen Walsh at 8 till 10 tonight, and Darren Moa from 10 till midnight.
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0: Oh, the first hit for James Brown, I Got You, I Feel Good. And I left the door of the studio open. Look who's walked in. It's Phil West.
1: I dragged myself in here. Good morning, Chris. Once again, here we are again.
0: Happy birthday for last Friday, by the way.
1: Thank you. Yeah, I was 21 again. After the news at 12 in the afternoon show, the first song is from the movie Rocky III, where Sylvester Stallone, would you believe, he wanted another song for that movie. The Queen song, Another One Bites the Dust, but he had to settle on this song instead. That's after 12, the first song. Can we guess what that is?
0: Yes.
1: We know where that is. The second song is about a 17-year-old boy and his first romantic experience with a 31-year-old woman during a summer on the beach.
0: Oh, wow.
1: It's a romantic song, that one.
0: Yeah.
1: Have we all had that? And the third song was first recorded by the Drifters in 1961 and released as a debut single for this Mersey Beat group in 1963, which went to number one on the UK charts.
0: Oh.
1: It's very sweet, that song.
0: Yeah, okay.
1: And a fourth song after the news, Brian Cadd wrote this song for this Aussie superstar singer, highlighting his smooth pop rock style in the late 70s, about longing and thinking constantly about a romantic partner. And I'll give you a clue, he was with Sherbet, so that gives it away. That all this and more in the afternoon show with Phil West on Coast FM 963. Can't wait to get in here.
0: That is, no, I can't wait for you to get in here too. Time for me to go.
1: Thank you once again, Chris.
0: This is Prince to take us out.

0: Sydney.
1: The police minister says the actions of officers during February's town hall protest are being thoroughly investigated. The issue is back in the spotlight after video emerged appearing to show a New South Wales police officer boasting about punching a demonstrator. The police commissioner says the footage has been referred to the police watchdog. Sydney ferry passengers are being told services will resume for the afternoon commute after today's strike action. Maritime union members have stopped work for 5 hours in the fight for a 5% wage rise. Union spokesperson Paul Garrett says Opal readers will be switched off when ferries resume at 2.
2: Back on the afternoon, commuter runs will be available and people won't have to pay for the privilege on being the best harbour in the world.
1: Telstra has released the findings of an external investigation into its major outage in July. The telco says the review confirmed the suspected cause and they've already made changes to address the issue. Chief Executive Vicky Brady says the outage should not have happened and they will assess how technical teams are alerted to issues. The United States has launched its first large-scale strikes on Iran in more than a month, citing attempted attacks on shipping in the Strait of Hormuz. The Islamic Revolutionary Guard Corps has vowed to retaliate tenfold as the conflict threatens to escalate again following weeks of relative peace. Former US Marine Dan Grazier has told Al Jazeera he would be surprised if the rumours of an extended bombing campaign as the main American strategy are true.
3: More than a century now of military history where air power has been used by itself to try to win wars, and that just doesn't work. It hasn't.
1: Also making news, researchers are warning aerial surveys show a 50% drop in dugong numbers in the Gulf of Carpentaria, and police horses and dogs are being celebrated for their dedication and bravery at the inaugural Animal Service Awards in New South Wales. In finance, the All Ords is trading down 115 points at 91.45. One Australian dollar is buying 71.47 US cents.
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6: Alex de Minaur's first round match has been postponed at the US Open. Craig Gabriel reports.
7: Rain was very heavy and prolonged. It resulted in some matches being cancelled, which stretches first round matches into a fourth day. Matches involving Alex de Minaur and Rafa Huerta were among those affected. Coco Gauff was under a roof and she dismissed Turkish player Hazen Epsonmez 6-3, 6-4. Great stuff from Tristan Schoolkate and Dane Sweeney. Third year in a row, Tristan has won his first round and Sweeney said he's worked hard on staying calm. Unfortunately, Thanasi Kokkinakis has had to withdraw with injury. Craig Gabriel, New York.
6: The Warriors and Panthers have named near full-strength sides for the last round before the finals, with the minor premiership still up for grabs. Just one differential point separates the two sides heading into round 27. The Roosters will rest 9 of their starting 13 in Friday night's battle with a full-strength Rabbitohs outfit. And a new spending record has been set in the EPL summer transfer window of £3.2 billion. That's sport. I'm Mike Pearsall.
1: It's 7 past 12. That's the latest news and sport.
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13: Well, what a beautiful day it is out there. It's partly cloudy, sunny periods. The showers have gone, if we had any this morning. Northwesterly winds are blowing to 40 kilometres an hour, but they'll abate to 20 k's an hour in the late afternoon. And we've reached the maximum temperature in most suburbs of 27 degrees today. And for your Thursday, more sunshine with northwest to westerly winds abating to 40 k's an hour, but abating later in the day. Temperature range 15 to 27 again. Beach weather, isn't it, already? Summer's come early this year. And looking into Friday, it'll be a little bit different. A sea breeze will come along. Sunny with light northeast winds then. 9 to 22 on Friday. Coast of M at 8 past 12. At Hardy's Bay, it's 27 degrees. Is this spring? At Toowoon Bay, it's 25. We've got a bit of a breeze up there. And downtown Gosford outside our studios, it's also 27 degrees.
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0: There's the singer Rex Sherbert, who went solo with that song All I Do in 1979. Written by Brian Caddad, song. It's a great song, and I love the beat. And to open the afternoon show, we had four in a row there with the Searchers' Suite for My Sweet. We went down to the beach with Bobby Goldsborough, some of the first time. Romantic song, that one. And we went to the movies to open the hour with Rocky III, with Sylvester Stallone, and Survivor for Eye of the Tiger. 24 past 12, good afternoon. Phil West on Coast FM 963, once again playing the classic hits you know and love with a better music mix. And coming up this hour, have we got some songs for you? We've got the Aussie band The Cockroaches, an Aussie female singer who made it big in the Eurovision contest of 2026 this year. She came fourth, I think. And a song written by Chris Christopherson for Carly Simon, a beautiful love song. Later in the hour, and right through this month, for the month of September, we're going around the world in 30 days, visiting all these towns, villages, cities, whatever it is, brought to you by Outdoor Elegance at Erina. And this hour, we're visiting a town in Northern California, plus we're going to New Orleans with a song. All this and more coming up next.
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That's Johnny Horton. Do you remember that song from the late 50s? Battle of New Orleans. We went to New Orleans there. And Mendocino with Sir Douglas Quintet. Love that sound. Around the World in 30 Days, brought to you by Outdoor Elegance. More next hour. We'll be going to New York, and maybe we'll throw in Mecca as well next hour. 27 minutes to 1, Coast FM 963 with Phil West this afternoon, getting you through lunch if you're having it out there. And later in the show, I'll give you an opportunity to go into the draw to win a fabulous prize from Outdoor Elegance Air and Air, a $1,000 gift certificate to buy your favourite piece of outdoor furniture. Can you see yourself in that store going berserk with $1,000 gift certificate? I'll give you a cue to call. You can register for that before 3. And right through this month, there's plenty of time to register. It's drawn Friday, 25 September with Deblin and after the 10:30 a.m. local news. Okay, the Cockroaches, the Big Aussie Band, she's the one.

0: What a song. Does that take you away, Carly Simon? I've Got to Have You, a romantic song written by Chris Christopherson back in 1971. None better than Carly doing that song. And in that triple play, we had Delta Goodrum, who was at the Eurovision 2026 this year, of course. He Was Born to Try from Innocent Eyes album and The Cockroaches, She's the One. You're the one this afternoon listening to Coast FM 963, the Better Music Mix with Phil West, 14 minutes to one. Let's get out into the garden now with Cheryl and Darcy. She's got some tips for you.
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And Joe Tex ain't gonna go bump no more. It's 4 minutes to one, Coast FM 963, Phil West till three. And after the news at one, we've got the Cuban singer, we've got Brian Ferry's band doing their version of a John Lennon song, plus The King, plus we'll visit the Greek Theatre in Los Angeles, take you back there from 1972. To take us to the news, here's Cher with a great song called Dark Lady.

0: November 14, So What, the Australian Pig Experience. 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
2: Well, it's turned out a beautiful day and it'll be sunny for the rest of today with partly cloudy conditions as well, with northwesterly winds to 20 k's an hour. Pretty strong out there, but abating to 20 k's by late afternoon. That's brought the temperatures up today to the maximum of 27 degrees. And for your Thursday, more sunshine with northwesterly winds turning westerly tomorrow, blowing again to 40 k's an hour. And another warm day tomorrow. Beach weather, isn't it, already? 15 to 27, the temperature range Thursday. And looking to Friday, sunshine will continue with light northeast winds, bringing the temperatures back a little, 9 to 22 degrees on Friday, the temperature range. At Coast FM at 5 past 1, currently at Berkeley Vale, it's 27 degrees. In fact, everywhere. Summers Beach 27, and outside our studios in downtown Gosford is also 27 degrees.
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0: Love the Cuban singer Gloria Estefan with that Latin sound of Live for Loving You. I live for this music, don't you? On Coast FM 963. At bracket of four to open the second hour of the afternoon show, we had Roxy Music doing the Jealous Guy song, the version of that John Lennon song. And the King went down to the ghetto from the 60s, and we went to the Greek Theatre in Los Angeles, 1972, to do the Crunchy Granola Suite with the one and only Neil Diamond. Would have loved to have been at that concert that year. Would have been a blast. 23 past one, good afternoon. Phil West till three, playing all your faves this afternoon. We are live and local and the leading community station on the Central Coast, as if you didn't know. Coming up this hour, we're going to get down with an Irishman later in the hour. We've got an Aussie singer who was born on this day, 1947. He was actually born in England, but we regard him as a dinky-dye Aussie. Passed away in 2001, age 53. Plus, Leaping Leo's got a song, and also we'll open Phil Flicks. We do that every week at this time, about 1:30. And we'll be looking at a Disney animated classic movie with a song from it later in the hour. But right through this month of September, we're going around the world in 30 days, visiting towns, cities, places, you know, in songs. And this hour, we're going to take you to Mecca. And we're also going to take you to New York City. That's up next.
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We took you all the way to Saudi Arabia there with the Mecca city there with Gene Pitney. Great sound from the 60s and part of Around the World in 30 Days. We took you back to New York City with Australia's own Digby Richards. Boy, did he have some hits in the 60s and 70s, Digby Richards. Great talent he was. No longer with us, of course. And that's brought to you by Outdoor Elegance. And next hour we'll be going to a little town in Wales, plus we're going back to California. That's all coming up right through this month, Around the World in 30 Days. 27 to 2, Coast FM 963 with Phil West, getting you through the afternoon on this beautiful day. It's turned out summer has certainly arrived early. Okay, let's go over to Ireland now with Gilbert O'Sullivan. We're going to get down.

0: Now on Coast FM, welcome to Phil's Flicks with a song from a movie we all know and love. Let's dip into the vault and see what I've got for you this week.
1: This week's movie is Tarzan. It's a 1999 Disney American animated adventure film based on a fictional character created by Edgar Rice Burroughs in 1912. And the film follows an orphan who is raised by a family of gorillas in Africa, and a gorilla named Carla, voiced by Glenn Close, the actress, adopts him after a leopard kills his parents. Tarzan, voiced by Tony Goldwyn, grows up as a feral child, learning the ways of the jungle before encountering other humans, including Jane, played by Minnie Driver in the animated movie. Against a production budget of $130 million, the film grossed $448 million worldwide, becoming the second highest grossing animated film of 1999, behind Toy Story 2. The production was turned into a Broadway musical in 2006 and has played in Melbourne only a year ago in 2025 as a live show. The film's soundtrack, written by Phil Collins, includes the Academy Award-winning song that I'm about to play, You'll Be In My Heart. So now on Coast FM, here is Phil's Flick song for this week.

0: There's a talented artist, Ted Mulry, who was singing solo until 1975 when he formed the Ted Mulry Gang, of course. And he was born on this very day, 1947, back in England. We regard him as a dinky Aussie. He passed away in 2001, age 53. Great talent. And we had Phil's Flicks there. We went to the movie Tarzan, and we'll be doing with Phil Collins, You'll Be in My Heart. Great song written by Phil. More Phil Flicks next Wednesday at the same time on Coast of M963. We're at 16 minutes to 2. And we're coming back soon with your favourite and mine, Leaping Leo, is next.
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That's the Captain and Tennille. Beautiful love song, The Way I Want to Touch You. And nobody told me there'd be music like this with John Lennon, did they? We danced the night away with Leaping Leo. Say, open that bracket. 3 minutes to two, Coast FM 963 with Phil West till three. And after the news at two, well, I've got some songs for you. I've got Tracy Chapman, Mick and the Boys, The Piano Man, and we'll be jumping into a car with Billy. But to take us to the news, back to the 60s with Lee Hazelwood for All the Girls in Paris.

0: 15 to 27 degrees again, and a sunshine full day is on the cards for Friday with light northeast winds then, bringing a sea breeze in, bringing the temperatures back also. Temperature range on Friday 9 to 22 degrees. Coast event 5 past 2, currently at Tuggeranong, it's 27 degrees. Down at Cooleywong, it's 28 degrees. Is this spring? And then downtown Gosford outside our studios is also 28 degrees.
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0: There is only one Tracy Chapman with that beautiful song, Baby, Can I Hold You? So romantic, that song, isn't it? And four in a row to open the third hour of the afternoon show, we had Mick and the Boys, the Rolling Stones, and Jumping Jack Flash, their version of that song, and Billy Joel on the piano, Just the Way You Are, and Get Out of My Dreams But Get Into My Car with Billy Ocean opened the hour. 21 past two. Good afternoon to you, Phil West, once again on Coast FM 963, the best community station on the Central Coast that plays the classic hits with a better music mix. Hope you'll stay with us. We've got the music to entertain you all afternoon. And coming up this hour, what have I got for you? I've got the Mentals. They'll take us to paradise. We'll serve you up some meatloaf if you're feeling a bit peckish out there. We had John Lennon last hour. Well, I've got a song from his son later in the hour. But right through this month, the month of September, we're going around the world in 30 days, visiting towns, places, cities, whatever, in songs. And we're going to take you over to a little town in Wales. Also, we're going back to California with the Big O very soon.
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We took you to a little town in Wales called Abergavenny with Marty Wilde. Love to go there, would you? And California Blue with Roy Orbison took us around the world in 30 days. We're doing that right through September, brought to you by Outdoor Elegance at Erina. And talking of 60 songs, as Abergavenny was, don't forget to join Barry Taylor tomorrow night, Thursday night from 8 till 10. All the Baby Boomers songs from the 50s, 60s and beyond will be played by Barry tomorrow night for 2 hours on Coast FM 963. It's 28 to 3. Phil West getting you through the afternoon. And we are the prize station, as you probably know by now, on the coast. And to celebrate, Coast FM and Outdoor Elegance Erin are giving away a $1,000 gift certificate to buy your favourite piece of outdoor furniture. Can you see yourself in that store selecting your favourite piece? Well, we're going to draw it on the Friday, the 25th of September, with Deb Lennon after the 10:30 a.m. local news. One big prize for the month, but if you're not in the draw, you've got to give us a call and register. Once you're in there, you stay there the whole month and you can only enter once. Call us now, 4322 0072, and I'll take some callers, as many as I can take. 4322 0072. This would be nice this afternoon with the Mental as Anything band. Let's go to paradise.

0: That's John Little Boy, Julian Lennon, Say You're Wrong. I love that sound, do you? Had a few hits in the 80s, Julian. He's still going strong today. And we serve you up some meatloaf there. 2 out of 3 ain't bad. It certainly isn't, Ollie. Or it is. And mental as anything took us to paradise. That'd be nice this afternoon. 15 to 3, Coast of M963 with a better music mix for your afternoon with the classic hits. And you had a cue to call there to go into the draw to win a fabulous prize. Can you picture yourself in outdoor elegance at Erina with $1,000 gift certificate to buy a favourite piece of outdoor furniture? Could be you. These people were lucky enough to get on. We had Heather of Narara, Brett of Wyoming, Wyong East, Mary of Carryong, Astrid of Wyoming, Karen of Tumbiumbi, and Liz of Niagara Park. And if you couldn't get on that time, Mish Martin will give you a cue to call between 3 and 6 in the drive show. You've got plenty of time to register because it's drawn Friday, 25 September with Deb Lennon just after the 10:30 a.m. local news. Okay, coming back soon with our very own Kylie.
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Peter Frampton doing it live there. Show me the way from the 70s. Kylie Minogue, can't get enough of... Can't get you out of my head. It's 4 minutes to three, Coast of M963. This has been Phil West for the last 3 hours. I'll be back next Wednesday to do it all again. Hope you'll join me then. Mish Martin is on the other side of the news to do Drive. She's got radio coming up, LRB, Savage Garden, Viola, Wills, to name but a few. But I'm going out today with the fabulous Bee Gees. Fanny, be tender with my love. Thanks for listening. I'll see you soon.

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1: It's 3 o'clock. Good afternoon, I'm Adelaide. More Australian aid has arrived in Nepal to help the country recover from devastating floods. Nelson Scott reports from Kathmandu Airport.
2: A RAF jet has just landed here, carrying millions of dollars worth of solar lights and sanitation kits. The relief will help address frequent power outages and hygiene issues triggered by the devastating mudslide along the Tibetan border. But getting the aid to affected areas remains difficult, with key roads and infrastructure damaged. Most of the assistance is expected to be delivered to Nepal's north by helicopter. 38 Australians remain missing in the region, down from 42 yesterday. Nelson Scott, Kathmandu Airport.
1: The opposition says the Australian economy is hardly moving, with very few drivers of growth. Latest data shows the economy expanded 2.1% over the year to June, which is down on the March reading. It was mainly driven by fuel imports, data centre construction and a surge in electric vehicle sales. Liberal leader Angus Taylor has told Michael McLaren most households are doing it tough.
3: There's only two things that have kept us, at least our head, not above water, but at the water level. One is Australians are working more hours. And the second is that this government's bringing in more people to the country. If you take those two things away, the economy would be about 5% smaller than it was when Labor came to power.
1: Consent advocate Chanel Contos is leading calls for the government to address the risks of social media algorithms. Labor's planning on cracking down on sites feeding misogynistic and extremist content to unsuspecting people. Teach Us Consent wants to see recommendation algorithms made an opt-in feature and would like the measure included in upcoming digital duty of care reforms. An external review has confirmed a major Telstra outage in July was caused by incorrect date information which spread through the system after planned maintenance. The telco has accepted the findings of the report, which found gaps in ownership, visibility and operational support in the early stages of the outage. Telstra Chief Executive Vicky Brady says the outage should not have happened.
4: At its core, this came down to the network timing system not being given the priority that a critical network capability requires. Modern networks are complex, but complexity is not an excuse.
1: And former Bondi Rescue lifeguard and mental health advocate Matt Dee has died. Dee's clothing brand, which works closely with Suicide Prevention Australia, shared the news on social media. He dedicated his life to raising awareness of mental health conditions, including schizophrenia, after losing his brother and sister to suicide. In finance, the All Ords is down 106 points at 91.54, one Australian dollar buying 71.34 US cents.
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8: Sydney Roosters coach Trent Robinson is resting nine of his big names for the tricolours clash with the Rabbitohs to ensure his side is fresh for the NRL finals. Injured star Sam Walker will also be on the sidelines. He's vowing to do all he can to make a miracle return.
9: Had the surgery now, so just on the mend and fingers crossed, trying to do everything I can to push for the back end of the year.
8: In AFL, North Melbourne admits Alistair Clarkson lost the belief from players and staff to continue as senior coach. The Kangaroos have parted ways with the four-time premiership coach with a year to run on his lucrative contract. Wallabies trio Carter Gordon, Tate McDermott and Tom Hooper are all in doubt for Sunday's test against Argentina. The Adelaide Strikers have signed Ben Stokes for this summer's Big Bash and the international team has been confirmed for Golf's President's Cup, which includes Aussies Minwoo Lee and Adam Scott. That's sport, I'm Adam Hawes.
1: It's 3:04, that's the latest news and sport.
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13: A 3-day forecast for the Central Coast.
6: fine and sunny conditions for the remainder of the afternoon. The winds are from the north-northwest, 20 to 30 kilometres per hour, easing early evening. The temperature will drop down to 13 degrees tonight. Looking at tomorrow, Thursday, mostly sunny. The winds are from the northwest, strong in the morning and easing early afternoon, with tops of 27 for tomorrow, Thursday, and 16 overnight. And for Friday, looking at Friday's conditions, light winds, very sunny. Northeasterly are the winds 20 to 25 kilometres per hour, and there is a minimal chance of rain for Friday, and expecting tops of 23 with 9 overnight. The current temperature here in the studios of Coast FM in Gosford, we're sitting on 28 degrees. At Sharm Haven, it's now 31. Our Kalnura, 26, and at

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LRB. The other guy. It's always the other guy. Good afternoon and welcome to Drive here at Coast FM 963. It's a great afternoon out there, fine and sunny, a few wind gusts, but that's okay. That gets the washing dry, and that's something I would never have said in my 20s. And a big thanks to Phil West for the Better Music Mix classic hits for your afternoon and continuing right through to 6 o'clock this evening. And in this hour, I'll also check the roads, see what's happening out there, the train times, for your Wednesday afternoon commute. Or there's some great music coming your way in this hour as well as around the world in 30 days. Thanks for your company, and it's now 14 minutes past three. Playing now,

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1: And it's a smooth run in both directions on the M1 this afternoon. No hold-ups or accidents to report. Looking at the local roads, it's a bit slow through East Gosford, heading into Erina on the Central Coast Highway. Also heading into Terugel, it's slow but moving. Approaching Foresters Beach at the roadworks near the roundabout at Tumby is also a little bit congested. Otherwise, it looks good for your Wednesday afternoon. And just a friendly reminder that school speeding zones are still in place until 4 o'clock this afternoon. So 40Ks around schools if you're up and about. Up next, we will have for you here at Coast FM 963 around the world in 30 days. We're going to go to Cuba. And why not? Let's go to Monterey.
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0: from the Better Music Mix. Classic hits, Phil Collins. In the air tonight. It's 23 minutes to 4 here at Coast FM 963, and this is The Drive Show with me, Mish Martin. And for 30 days around the world, our feature for the month of September, we had Eric Burdon and The Animals. Monterey was the song, and it was written as a tribute to the June 1967 Monterey Pop Festival. Wouldn't it be fun to have been there? So the lyrics, if you heard the lyrics, they also include the bands who played there, The Who, Jimi Hendrix, Jefferson Aeroplane, The Birds, just to name a few. And up first for our 30 Days Around the World, Dragon, April Sun in Cuba, a song about escaping a cold winter city. And isn't it nice that we're approaching the warmer weather here on the Central Coast? And for a warm, sunny tropical island. And Snake Eyes is a reference in the song to a gambling on a pair of dice. For my gamble, if I want to escape a cold, wintry city, I'd probably go to Bali. It's a little bit closer, less travel time. And I'll have another Around the World in the next hour here at Coast FM 963. And I'll also have a look at the trains that's coming up next. But first, Bread, It Don't Matter to Me.
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1: 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Heading into the city this afternoon, got a special evening plan. 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

0: An Australian defence plane has landed in Nepal to provide the flood-ravaged country with much-needed relief. Boxes carrying hygiene kits, solar lights, various tools, tarpaulins and rope will be made available. But getting the aid to affected areas remains difficult, with damage to key roads and infrastructure. Our reporter Nelson Scott is at Kathmandu Airport and has told Clinton Maynard the help is still invaluable.
1: Initially, the Nepali government wasn't accepting foreign aid of this sort. They eventually asked the Australian government to provide it, and we obliged, but the feeling is this could have been in those areas a lot earlier if the Nepali government had asked to do so.
0: 38 Australians remain unaccounted for. Victorian detectives have confirmed they've spoken to four Sydney Swans players as investigations continue into an alleged sexual assault at a Melbourne hotel. Victoria Police says investigators have also spoken to, or will speak to, three other men believed to be in the room at the time who are being treated solely as witnesses. The federal government says the economy remains resilient in the face of global challenges. Latest data shows the economy grew 2.1% over the year to June, down on the previous reading in March. The results still beat market expectations, with the growth mainly driven by fuel imports and a surge in electric vehicle sales. Treasurer Jim Chalmers says he's satisfied with where things are at.
2: A robust and resilient result in the face of this ongoing quite substantial international uncertainty brought about by a conflict on the other side of the world. And so there's a lot that we have going for us in these national accounts, but we recognise that we've got some challenges too around inflation, productivity and global volatility.
0: A Sydney couple has been charged after federal police allegedly found drugs, including ketamine and MDMA, in an area accessible by children. Officers allege the drugs were found inside a suitcase, plastic containers, and even a tin of baby formula at a home in the city's southwest. The state's health minister is defending pill testing at music festivals, saying while it isn't a silver bullet, it could help save lives. After a 12-month trial, drug checking at events in New South Wales will continue for at least 4 years. Shadow Health Minister Sarah Mitchell says the coalition believes that's a mistake.
3: It just flies in the face of so many years of trying to tell young people that drugs are bad for them, they are harmful. Pill testing, I think, gives a safe or a false sense of security that these drugs are safe, and we know that's not the case.
0: And after almost a decade in Parliament, New South Wales Liberal MP James Griffin has announced he'll retire from politics at the upcoming state election. In finance, just before close, the All Ords is down 102 points, one Australian dollar buying 71.4 US cents.
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7: Parramatta has re-signed rising star Ronald Volkman on a 2-year deal. The 24-year-old 5'8 scored a stunning solo try in last week's win over the Sharks. West Tigers teammates are coming to the defence of Jerome Luai after his latest trip to PNG. The Chiefs' marquee signing for 2028 flew to Port Moresby to play golf just hours after suffering a leg injury in the Tigers' loss to the Cowboys. It's been reported Luai's whirlwind trip blindsided the Tigers, but prop Terrell May disagrees.
8: Yeah, he told us boys that he was gone, and yeah, look, even if he didn't tell us, like, who cares? Oh, that's my opinion. Who cares? He doesn't have to tell me. He's a great man.
7: In AFL full-time premiership winning coach Alistair Clarkson has been sacked by North Melbourne, and Aussie surfer Isabella Nichols will take on Canada's Erin Brooks in the women's final of the Fiji Pro. That's sport. I'm Adam Hawes.
0: 4 past 4, that's news and sport.
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12: And a 3-day forecast for the Central Coast. Fine and sunny conditions for the remainder of the afternoon. The wind is from the northwest, 20 to 30 kilometres per hour, easing early evening with the temperature dropping down to 13 degrees. For Thursday, mostly sunny conditions for Thursday. The winds are from the northwest. Strong winds in the morning but easing early afternoon. 27 the expected tops and 16 overnight. And for Friday, light winds northeasterly 15 to 20 kilometres per hour. And there is a minimal chance of rain for Friday. Sunny conditions with 23 the top and 9 overnight. The current temperature here in the studios of Coast FM in Gosford, we're now sitting on 27. At Wyong Creek, 24. Dawson, 29. And at Saratoga, 27 degrees. That's the weather you're up to date here at Coast FM 963.
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Carly Simon here at Coast FM 963 and just then Elton John. Good afternoon and welcome to the second hour drive with me, Mish Martin. And what a cracker of an afternoon it is. We're only 2 days deep into spring and it has not disappointed. Neither will our monthly competition. I've got to say, I've got a little bit of an obsession. You know, some people like shoes, some it's handbags. Well, for me, it's outdoor furniture. I love the settings. Got to have one in every part of my garden. And if you're a little bit like me, best get into the draw for this month to win a $1,000 gift certificate to spend at Outdoor Elegance. When you hear the song by Eskimo Joe, New York, because we're around the world in 30 days, that will be the time to call. Not before, but when you hear the song. And I'll give you a hint, it's about 20 minutes from now. The song Eskimo Joe, New York, here at Coast FM 963. And in the meantime, I'll check the roads, see what's happening out there, train times as well. But playing on the Better Music Mix Classic Hits, we've got Johnny Logan, but now the Whitlams. No,

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1: And it's a smooth run in both directions on the M1. No hold-ups or accidents to report at the moment. On the local roads, a little bit slow through East Gosford on the Central Coast Highway into Erina, Tugra Strait, approaching the freeway, and Wyong Road, Pacific Highway at Narara. A little slow there, but all good otherwise. Nothing to report. But if you do see anything out there, do give me a call on 4322 0072, and I'll definitely pass that on. And trains are on or very close or next to being on time for your Wednesday afternoon commute. So good news there as well. Up next, Golden Earring here at Coast FM 963, and it's now 25 minutes past four.
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1: And it's a good run in both directions on the M1. No hold-ups or accidents to report. And looking pretty good on the local roads too at the moment. And the trains are on or very close to being on time. 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So if you'd like to go into the draw to register, give me a call now on 4322 0072, and I'll take the first few callers to go into the draw, which will be announced on Friday the 25th of September with Deb Lennon and our station manager, Sarah, just after the local news. So you only have to give me a call once and you're in the draw. So playing now, Around the World in 30 Days, in this hour, Eskimo Joe, as well as Leonard Skinner for Around the World, and thanks to Outdoor Elegance.
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0: And around the world in 30 days, our new monthly feature, thanks to Outdoor Elegance. And wouldn't it be great to go around the world in 30 days? And if we can't do it physically, at least we can do it here at Coast FM through our Better Music Mix, listening to the music. And a big congratulations to the following people who got through on the phone lines for our competition, a $1,000 gift certificate to be won, to be spent at the Outdoor Elegance at Erina. So a big congrats to Phil from Tumbiyumbi, Pete from East Batter Bay, Amanda from Tumbiyumbi, Tanya Yamina Beach, Neil from Wyoming, Diane from Erina, and Steve from Carryong. You guys are now in the draw. And apologize, I couldn't get to the phone for everyone, but you do have more chance throughout the whole month. It's only the first few days in, and Greg Wilmot will be opening the lines tomorrow morning for you to go into the competition after the 6 o'clock news. Up next here at Coast FM 963, a little bit of Orange Crush for your Wednesday afternoon, REM.
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0: police operation is underway in Sydney's west, where a man has been shot dead. Emergency services were called to Merrylands West a little after 3 o'clock. The victim, believed to be aged in his 30s, was treated by paramedics but couldn't be saved. Drug checking services will be available at New South Wales music festivals for another 4 years, following a successful trial by the state government. Drug-free Australia President Gary Christian is among those criticising the move, telling Clinton Maynard he believes harm reduction is not the best approach to tackling drug use.
1: Look at the Howard years. John Howard years, we brought down drug use dramatically. We brought down deaths dramatically. And it was really working. It is just the change of government where they decided, all right, we're going to put harm reduction back in the front seat.
0: But Unharm Chief Executive Will Tregoning says data shows pill testing is effective.
2: We do know that very often when people find out that the substance that they purchased wasn't what they expected or was more dangerous than they realised, they discard those substances or make other decisions that improve safety, like a decision to reduce the amount that they use.
0: Victoria Police detectives have spoken to four Sydney Swans players over an alleged sexual assault at a Melbourne hotel. Investigators say they've also spoken to, or will speak to, three other men they believe were in the room at the time who are being treated solely as witnesses. The Prime Minister says the government remains concerned for the fate of 38 Australians still missing in Nepal. Five have so far been located in the wake of catastrophic floods which hit the country's border with Tibet. A defence plane has landed with aid to be delivered across affected areas. Anthony Albanese says work continues to find other Australians caught up in the disaster.
3: Amidst all of this tragedy, we are seeing some positive news. Today, another five Australians have been confirmed safe, but that still means that the number of Australians unaccounted for is 38, who we hold grave fears for.
0: The Reserve Bank is unlikely to consider an interest rate cut following the release of the national accounts data. The economy grew 2.1% over the year to June. This is down on March, but still higher than analysts expected. The growth was mainly driven by fuel imports, while consumer spending was predominantly skewed towards electric vehicle sales. And state Liberal MP James Griffin's announced he'll retire from politics at the state election. After almost a decade in Parliament, the member for Manly and Shadow Energy Minister said he's given the job everything he has and it's time for the next chapter. In finance, the All Ords closed down 100 points, one Australian dollar buying 71.4 US cents.
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7: The NRL's controversial kickoff rule experiment will continue in round 27. The Bulldogs, Broncos and Dragons, Eels games will see the defending team given the option of kicking off or receiving. Dogs coach Cameron Serrano bristling at talk. The two games were chosen because there's nothing at stake.
8: There are no dead rubbers. It's an NRL game. These guys have been dreaming of playing NRL since they were 5 years old. And for our fans, it ain't a dead rubber. Yeah, not a massive fan of it.
7: The Perth Bears have signed Bulldogs winger Jonathan Sewer on a 3-year deal. The AFL has scrapped its controversial opening round concept after just 3 seasons, and Alex De Minaur's first round match at the US Open has been pushed back until tomorrow due to rain delays in New York. That's sport. I'm Adam Hawes.
0: It's 4 past 5. That's the latest news and sport.
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11: And a 3-day forecast for the Central Coast. Fine and sunny for the remainder of the afternoon. The winds are from the northwest. 20 to 30 kilometre gusts, but easing early evening. And the temperature will drop down to 13 degrees for tonight. For tomorrow, Thursday, mostly sunny conditions. The winds are from the northwest. They're quite strong in the morning, but easing early afternoon with tops of 27 and 16 overnight. And for Friday, light winds from the northeast, 15 to 20 kilometres. Sunny conditions, minimal chance of rain for Friday with 23 the expected tops and 9 overnight. The current temperature here in the studios of Coast FM in Gosford, we're sitting on 27 degrees. At Nurraville, it's now 28, Woi Woi 27, and Avoca Beach, it's 25 degrees.
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0: Madison Avenue here at Coast FM 963. Good afternoon and welcome to the last hour of Drive with me, Mish Martin, here with you until 6 o'clock this afternoon. And stepping into spring feels good, right? It feels like the change in seasons was a nice segue. Funny how 24 degrees in spring is quite hot and warm, but 24 degrees in summer could be a cool day. And here's another classy segue. We've got some great music for you from the Better Music Mix. Classic hits for your Wednesday afternoon. One from Neil Diamond, Holly Holly, Eric Clapton and Maroon 5, just to name a few. And feel like a trip around the world but can't do it in 30 days, we can do it for you. We've got California in this hour as well as Kingston Town. I wonder if you know the songs or the bands. In the meantime, I'll check the road, see what's happening out there. It looks good at the moment, but update you throughout the hour. Playing now, The Divinyls, and it's now 16 minutes past five.
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1: And it's a good run in both directions on the M1 this afternoon. No hold-ups, accidents or incidents to report. On the local roads, looking pretty good. Bit slow coming into West Gosford from Kerryong Hill. Central Coast Highway through East Gosford into Erina, going up to the lights there. And also at Pacific Highway, Narara, it's a bit slow. Tugger Strait and Wyong Road. So all your usual spots for this time of day for your Wednesday afternoon. But otherwise, looking pretty good. Nothing to report. And the train's looking good at the moment. They're on or next to time. Up next here at Coast FM 963, we'll have Around the World in 30 Days, going to California with Mamas and the Puppers.
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0: 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Welcome to the Hotel California. 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

340 Kingston Town for Around the World in 30 Days here at Coast FM 963. Thanks to Outdoor Elegance. And first up, we had the Mamas and the Papas. And I have to have a little chuckle every time I put on the Mamas and the Papas, especially California Dreaming, because I play the flute pretty badly. Actually, it's quite average, but my dogs don't know that, right? And when I play California Dreaming, they howl like it's a full moon. And it's quite a funny scene. So I like to call it Mama, which is me, and of course, the Puppers. And Greg Wilmot will have more songs for you in the places with a name in the title after the 6 o'clock news tomorrow morning in The Big Breakfast. And I'm hoping you're enjoying this new feature that we have here at Coast FM. Playing now, we've got Neil Diamond on the radio, and it's 27 minutes to six for Drive.

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0: 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Move closer. Are you looking for something fun to do this Friday night? Then Feed the Need Food Relief Concert Central Coast will be on this Friday night. And this year, the Feed the Need Food Relief Concert is held at the Entrance Leagues Club. And it's to raise funds to assist locals who are struggling during these times. 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So if you'd like a great night for a truly worthwhile cause, grab your tickets. It is a ticketed event, and you can go to their Facebook page, Feed the Need Food Relief Concert, to get your tickets. And it starts at 7:30 this Friday night at the Entrance Leagues Club. So it sounds like a fun night. 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

Rest of M 963. Brian Dyer will be in the chair after the 6 o'clock news with his show Island Time. And you know what that means? Time to get out your cruiseware, mix a holiday cocktail and enjoy 2 hours of cruisy music that promises to be fun and relaxing. And I'll catch you next time. Cole Chisel and the Cruel Sea to take you up to the news. Have a great night.

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0: It's 6 o'clock. Good evening, I'm Madeline McNeil. A man has been shot dead in a driveway in Sydney's west in what police believe was a targeted attack. Emergency services rushed to Maryland's west to reports of a shooting just after 3 o'clock this afternoon. Paramedics treated the man in his 40s, but he couldn't be saved. Detective Superintendent Simon Glasser says the victim is known to those who live at the address.
1: The owners of the location and people linked to the location are very well known to police. It is unclear what the male who was shot was doing at the location or what his involvement was.
0: The Premier says his government is not waving the white flag after confirming drug testing services will be available at music festivals for another 4 years. The opposition believes Labor's given up on addressing criminals dealing drugs in New South Wales. Chris Minns says there are tough laws in place for those spreading drugs, and testing can reduce harm for young people who choose to take them.
2: If in the end we can give them information that will result in them saving their lives or making a better decision, I think it's worth us making that call.
0: Four Sydney Swans players have formally spoken with Victorian detectives as investigations continue into an alleged sexual assault. Investigators are also speaking to three other men they believe were inside the hotel room at the time of the alleged incident, who they say are being treated as witnesses only. Australian aid has landed in Nepal as the country grapples with sanitation issues following catastrophic floods. Hygiene kits will be distributed along with various tools and tarpaulins. There's concern it may be difficult to get the aid to affected areas given roads and other infrastructure has been destroyed. Five Australians have been located, 38 are still missing. The opposition says the Albanese government is living in fantasy land after claiming the economy is resilient. Latest data shows the economy grew 2.1% for the year to June, down on the March reading. Most of the growth was driven by fuel imports, data centre construction and electric vehicle sales. But Shadow Treasurer Tim Wilson says the figures also show consumer sentiment is dire.
3: Australians having conversations around the kitchen tables of the nation tonight are worried about increases in interest rates. The small businesses that are going to the wall in record numbers don't share Jim Chalmers' enthusiasm. The brutal truth is that the government's active inflation agenda is catching up with it.
0: And consent advocate Chanel Contos is leading calls for the government to better address the risks of social media algorithms. Teach Us Consent wants to see recommendation algorithms an opt-in feature and wants the measure included in upcoming digital duty of care reforms. In finance, the All Ords closed down 100 points, one Australian dollar buying 71.3 US cents.
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0: Panthers co-captain Isaiah Yeo is being backed to make a successful comeback from a potentially season-ending pec injury. The four-time premiership winner has been named in Penrith's squad to play the West Tigers on Sunday. Forward Lindsay Smith says Yeo never ceases to amaze.
7: If anyone can do it, he can, I guess. He's ticks every single box every single week that he plays, and he's one of the most diligent people I know. And yeah, I guess that just shows to the character of him that he's even attempting to do it.
0: Parramatta has re-signed rising star Ronald Volkman on a two-year deal. At the US Open, Australians Tristan Schoolkate and Dane Sweeney are through to the second round. Alex Diminor plays his first match tomorrow morning. And the international team has been confirmed for golf's President Cup, which includes Aussies Minwoo Lee and Adam Scott. 6:04, that's news and sport.
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12: Your 3-day weather forecast for the Central Coast, a fine and sunny day tomorrow, pretty warm, 28 degrees, 22 degrees on Friday with a sunny day again, and then we have some winds coming through, slight chance of a shower in the afternoon and the evening, but then there's winds northwesterly decreasing to about 45 kilometres during the morning, and then tending westerly to about 15 to 25 k's during the evening, so it's cooling off towards the weekend. And overnight here on the coast, 15 degrees. Currently at Budgerywoy, 25 degrees, 22 degrees at McMaster's Beach, 21 degrees here in Gosford, and out at Aroombah at 5 minutes past six, it is 20 degrees.
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12: Good evening and welcome to Island Time. For your fortnightly fix of reggae, Hawaiian ukulele music and just a whole bunch of cruisy tunes, stick with me, Brian Dye, for the next 2 hours as I present to you Island Time. And in keeping with the Round the World in 30 Days, let's start today with a track about a place called Hilo Bay.

Yeah, from Denver, USA, India RE, and a great, great track of hers called Video from her album Acoustic Soul, which came out back in 2001. We also heard a song for all the parrot heads out there, Jimmy Buffett, off his album Off the Sea of a Lizard. A beautiful piece of music there called Changing Channels. And we kicked off tonight's Island Time with Harold Carmer Jr. singing about Hilo Bay, a big bay on a big island of Hawaii, often known as the tsunami capital of the United States due to its location and its topography. All the tsunamis, if they're going to come along, that's where they're going to hit. Now, poor old Hilo Bay. Good evening. My name's Brian Dye, taking you through to 8 o'clock with Island Time tonight. And thank you, Mish, for a fantastic drive time. Always a hard job to do following on after Mish Martin. Got some big songs coming your way in this hour. We've got London Beat, early Australian reggae from The Agents, and also Desiree from London as well. But let's keep the music going now and hear a ukulele virtuoso from Sydney here in Australia, Nick Paisley, in a track called Wouldn't That Be Something?

0: Yeah, Robbie Kaukau there, one of the vocalists from the Hawaiian Style Band, whose tracks I play quite often. But there's Robbie Kaukau out on her own with a track called Do It Twice. And before that, as I mentioned before, ukulele virtuoso from Sydney, Nick Paisley, with a track of his called Wouldn't That Be Something. The time now is 25 minutes past 6. This is Island Time here at Coast FM at 963. After these messages, we're going to be hearing from Geordie T all the way from Hawaii.
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Yeah, very an interesting act. They're a mob called the Agents, and they're on an album called Burning It Up, Australian, early Australian reggae. And the track is called Night People. And it came out in 1984, and it's interesting. You look up the bio for Agents and you can't find anything. It's just a whole bunch of other, like there's other artists on the album called No Fixed Address and whatever, but that particular outfit, it's kind of weird trying to find something of any note about them, even though they appeared on that album from a long time ago now. London Beat was in that bracket of songs there. It's in the Blood, the title track of their 1991 LP. And we also heard from Geordie T, who was the, at one point there, the lead guitarist for Maoli, who I'll be playing in the next bracket of songs. And he had a track there called Island Feels. This is Island Time here at Coast FM 96.3. Let's keep the music going now and hear a track from another Hawaiian artist called Imua and Local to the Max.

0: Yeah, a double shot of Hawaiian artists there. That particular outfit was called Maoli, featuring Geordie T, who I played earlier on, Maoli, with a cover version of the Lady Antebellum song Golden. And before that, Imua, also from Hawaii, and their track Local to the Max. You can see, hear the Polynesian vibe coming through in their vocals and also their playing and their lyrics. After these messages, we're going to be hearing from Desiree.
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0: Can we wake up? No, no, no, no, no.
1: Yeah, there's an artist who was born on the Mornington Peninsula down there in Victoria, and he certainly does embody that surfer-type vibe there in his music, doesn't it? His name is Harrison Storm. He's now based in Melbourne, and there's a track of his called Sea and Fire from his LP Be Slow from 2020, and before that, Desiree from London, South London in the UK, and a track of theirs called You Gotta Be from her album Pure Love from 1994. After the 7 o'clock news, we'll be hearing from the Lighthouse family. Colby Calais will be coming up in that hour at Nora Jones as well. But to take us up to 7 o'clock, let's hear my theme song for this program, Chloe from AJ Leonard.

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1: Good evening, I'm Jamel Wells. Australian aid's being unloaded in Nepal with 38 Aussies still missing after devastating floods. Nelson Scott reports from Kathmandu.
2: Australian and Nepali officials are sorting through thousands of hygiene kits and solar lights delivered here on a RAF jet. The relief is part of an $8 million federal government package arriving 1 week after the catastrophic mudslide along the Tibetan border. But one local aid worker says transporting supplies to affected areas remains difficult.
3: All the bridges are gone, so it's very hard for us to send them the relief materials.
2: Five missing Australians have now been located across the region. The desperate family members of the 38 Australians still unaccounted for, living in the hope their relative will be the next to be found alive. Among them, Sydney man Shwarim has flown to Nepal to search for his wife.
4: We have a 2-year-old and a 10-year-old, kids who are waiting in Australia, hoping that she's going to come back.
2: The federal government maintains it holds grave concerns for those still missing. Nelson Scott, Kathmandu.
1: The Australian economy slowed in the year to June as consumer sentiment continues to weaken. The economy grew 2.1%, which is down on the March reading. Much of the growth was driven by fuel imports, data centre construction and electric vehicle sales. The opposition's Tim Wilson says the broader economy is struggling.
5: The Treasurer's out there boasting about these numbers, but I can tell you that there is not a single small business that's going to the wall that shares his enthusiasm. Australian households and those sitting around the kitchen tables of the nation know headline numbers aren't translating to improved living standards.
1: Victorian detectives have spoken to four Sydney Swans players as investigations continue into an alleged sexual assault. Stephanie Wacklerwick reports.
6: Detectives have formally interviewed Isaac Heaney, Chad Warner, James Jordan and Nick Blakey more than 2 weeks after allegations Sydney Swans players invited adult entertainers back to their room at the Pullman Hotel in East Melbourne. Members of Victoria Police's sexual crime squad travelled to New South Wales this week. Investigators also spoke to or will speak to three other men, including Riley Bice, who are being treated as witnesses. Police say they are not looking for anyone else and the investigation remains ongoing. Stephanie Wackloik, Melbourne.
1: A crime scene's been set up after a fatal shooting at Merrylands West in Sydney. Emergency crews called to a house around 3 p.m. found a man in his 30s with a gunshot wound. He died at the scene. And Queensland police are investigating the theft of 5,000 sheep near Blackall in the state's west. They're worth more than $1.7 million. In finance, one Australian dollar buying 71.2 US cents.
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1: North Melbourne says Alastair Clarkson lost the confidence of AFL players and staff to continue as senior coach. He's been sacked with a year left on his contract. The Dolphins will roll out a new full-strength side for Friday's NRL clash with the Titans. Star Selwyn Cobbo is the only player ruled out through injury. Parramatta has re-signed rising star Ronald Volkman on a 2-year deal. The 24-year-old 5'8" scored a stunning solo try in last week's win over the Sharks. And Isabella Nichols has booked her place in the final of the Fiji Surf Pro at Cloudbreak. You're up to date. That's the latest news and the latest sport.
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14: We have a bit of a mixed bag coming up for the next few days. A sunny day tomorrow, but warm with a 28 degrees maximum forecasted temperature. Cooling off on Friday, sunny again, but only getting up to 22. And then windy on Saturday, climbing up to 30 degrees as the forecasted maximum. Cooling off again on Sunday. So it's a fairly big bit of a mixed bag. Overnight temperatures tonight getting down to 15 degrees. here on the coast. Currently at Lake Haven, it's 21 degrees, but in Somersby, it's 18, Yamina Beach, 19, and here in Gosford, at 5 minutes past seven, it is 18 degrees.
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Yeah, we certainly did some island hopping in that particular bracket of songs there. That bracket of songs opening up the second hour of Island Time here at Coast FM 963. My name's Brian Dye, taking you through to 8 o'clock tonight with Island Time. We kicked off that bracket with Molino from Maui in Hawaii and their track Lovin', Touchin', Squeezin' from 2008. And then we went all the way back to another island, but it's UK, the United Kingdom, and that was lifted from Lighthouse Family from Newcastle off their Ocean Drive LP from 1995. And then we went all the way down to the Antipodes to 660 out of New Zealand on a track of theirs called We Made It, the title track of their album from just last year. Yeah, We Made It from 660. As I mentioned, this is Island Time. I'll be with you all the way through to 8 o'clock. We've got some great, great artists coming your way. Colby Calais coming up fairly shortly, Norah Jones, and finishing off with a very smooth jazz outfit from Newcastle in, from London in the UK. Yeah, great, great music coming your way. Let's keep the music going now and hear now from a reggae outfit from Brisbane in Queensland.

0: Yeah, legends of the Hawaiian music scene there, Kaala Boys with a track called Always and Forever. And before that, reggae from Brisbane and Queensland from Kingfisher off their debut album from 2012. That track was called Digging for Fire. The time now is 26 minutes past 7. This is Island Time here at your Better Music Mix Station, Coast FM 963. My name's Brian Dye, taking you all the way through to 8 o'clock this afternoon. This afternoon, 8 o'clock tonight, yeah, when Karen comes along with 80s rollercoaster. I'm having a bit of a rollercoaster moment here right now. After these messages, we're going to be hearing from Natty Bong from Jamaica.
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Yeah, Kim Churchill from Canberra, down in the ACT there, a track called Seaside, with the closest beach from Canberra or from the ACT is Batemans Bay, down there on the south coast. So I suppose when he gets down there, he would really fall in love with it. It's a beautiful part of the world, actually, Batemans Bay. That was off an album called Feeling Whitney, as in Whitney Houston, Seaside from 2021. And before that, Colby Calais, beautiful piece of music there, lovely ukulele playing in that track, with a track called I Do. And we kicked off that bracket of songs here with Natty Bong, Jamaican artist, her album Flower Tattoos. And the track was called Blue Jeans. And there's been quite a few songs written about blue jeans. And yeah, that's just another one of them. Natty Bong here at Coast of Hems 963's Island Time. Let's keep the music going now and hear a track from Norah Jones.

0: There has been a lot of talk lately about AI and the impact it's having upon everything, almost everything involved in life at the moment. Well, there you go. There was a track that was an AI-generated track from an AI-run radio station in Jamaica. Yeah, AI-FM, AI-RE-FM from Jamaica, and a track there called No Stress, Just Vibes, which came out only a few months ago. So, yep, AI is digging into the music scene as well. No chance of any AI with the artists before that, though. Norah Jones off her brilliant album, The Fall, from 2009, and a great track called Chasing Pirates. After these messages, we're going to be hearing from Kavisha Matsella from Melbourne.
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Yeah, London outfit there. Jazz, funk, soul, all of that all mixed in. Fantastic piece of music there from an outfit called Incognito from the 90s there, and a track of theirs called Positivity. And we kicked off that bracket of songs with Kavisha Matsella from Melbourne, her track called Victoria Marcus. Great, great piece of music. I remember Kavisha when she did a workshop down at Edelong a long time ago now. And what a great day that was. Some really did learn a few lessons from Kavisha when she did that singing workshop in the main street of Edelong. That's it for me for tonight. After 8 o'clock, we've got the 80s roller coaster with Karen. Karen's featuring on 1984 today. So if you like your 1984 music, tonight's a night. After 8 o'clock and the roller coaster, we've got The Factory with Mo from 10 o'clock all the way through to 12 o'clock when Lisa comes along and prints the overnight music. My name's Brian Dye. As I always say, please take care of yourselves and look after each other. And I hope you enjoy the rest of the week here on the sunny Central Coast. It's going to be a beautiful weekend. Me personally, I'm heading down to Melbourne where it's going to be 14 degrees, raining and 7 degrees overnight. Yeah, why am I going down there? Well, yeah, there's a concert on down there that we need to go to and see. I'll leave you now with The Ventures and a track of theirs from 1968 called Hawaii 5-0. Bye now.

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1: Good evening, I'm Jamelle Wells. New data shows the pace of Australia's economic growth is slowing. Federal Politics editor Michael Packey.
2: The Bureau of Statistics says the economy grew 2.1% over the year to June. This is down on the March reading, but still higher than analysts expected. Growth is mainly being driven by fuel imports, investment in data centres and electric vehicle sales. Treasurer Jim Chalmers claims the economy is resilient despite tough conditions.
3: Our three primary challenges: inflation, productivity and global volatility.
2: The opposition's Tim Wilson argues Labor isn't dealing with the problems, meaning households are struggling.
4: The brutal truth is that the government's active inflation agenda is catching up with it.
2: The Reserve Bank will take the growth numbers into account when considering its next interest rate move later this month. Michael Packey reporting.
1: Fears are held for 38 Australians still missing after the Nepal flood. Five have been found. Australian aid has arrived in the capital, Kathmandu. Federal Minister Anna Lee says everything possible is being done to help those affected by the flood.
5: Of those that have been located, there were some in Nepal, some in Tibet, and three of them were completely outside the crisis area altogether. We still hold grave concerns for those 38 Australians who is still missing.
1: A man's been fatally shot in Sydney in a possible second mistaken identity shooting in as many days. The man in his 40s died in the doorway of a Merrylands West house this afternoon. Police say others at the address are known to them, but they're investigating if the wrong person has been targeted. Victorian detectives have spoken to four Sydney Swans players as investigations continue into an alleged sexual assault in a Melbourne hotel. And Queensland police are investigating the theft of thousands of sheep in the state's west, Georgia Condek reports.
6: Investigations indicate more than 5,000 sheep were taken from a property outside Blackall earlier this year. The ewes and rams are fitted with white national livestock identification system tags. They're estimated to be worth more than $1.7 million. Police say they're interested in speaking with anyone who observes suspicious stock movements, transport activity and unusual behaviour between the months of February and May. Georgia Condek reporting.
1: In finance, one Australian dollar is buying around 71.1 US cents.
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1: North Melbourne has sacked coach Alistair Clarkson with 1 year left on his contract. He failed to lead the Kangaroos to an AFL finals berth in the past 4 years. President Sonia Hood says he isn't the right coach moving forward.
10: Having consulted widely across the club, it's become clear that Alistair no longer has the belief from enough people at the club that he is the right coach to take this group forward. Once we knew that, it felt disrespectful to him to have him coach into 2027, knowing that we would not extend him at the end of that.
1: The NRL's controversial kickoff rule experiment will continue in round 27. The Bulldogs, Broncos and Dragons Eels game will see the defending team given the option of kicking off or receiving. Perth Bears have signed Canterbury Bulldogs winger Jonathan Suar on a 3-year deal, and Alex Dimonor's first round match at the US Open has been pushed back until tomorrow due to rain. That's news and sport.
11: I'm Justine Cooper, wellbeing coach here at Rumbalara Residences. 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
15: And looking at the weather around the coast, we've got temperatures of around 16 to up to 22. But looking at the rest of the week, so tonight we're going to drop down to 15. It's going to be mostly clear with a few winds. Thursday, a top of 28. and 15 degrees overnight. Sunny winds, northwesterly, and a small chance of rain. And Friday, it's going to be a top of 22 down to 9 over 8 with sunny with some light winds. As I said, around the coast, we've got some varying temperatures. Wombril 16, Kangiangi 16, but in Kerryong, we're looking at 18 and also 16 outside our Gosford studios.
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You two there with Pride in the Name of Love here on Coast FM 963. You're listening to Karen Walsh and we are playing you tracks from 1984 tonight. And I'm going to give you some interesting facts as the show goes on. But I just want to say a thank you to Brian Dye for a great island time tonight and for promoting my show. Up next, again, 1984, all these tracks are from. Nick Kershaw is up next with The Riddle.

Laura Branigan there with Self Control here on Coast FM. You're listening to Karen Walsh with 80s Roller Coaster, and the year is 1984. And I've got some fun facts for you. So in 1984, Advance Australia Fair became our national anthem. Bob Geldof organised Band Aid's recording of Do They Know It's Christmas to raise money for the starving refugees in Ethiopia. And Prince Harry was born in 1984 as well. And anyway, coming up next, we have got you Bob Marley and the Wailers and One Love.

0: 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The time is currently 21 minutes past 8. We're going to hear from our sponsors next, and coming up after them, we've got Alison Moyer and Culture Club.
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That was Culture Club there with It's a Miracle here on Coast FM 963. And before that, we heard from Alison Moyet and Love Resurrection. Coming up next, though, a couple of tracks from a couple of the boys. We've got one from Stevie Wonder and one from Lionel Richie. Up first is Stevie Wonder.

0: 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The time is currently 21 minutes to 9 o'clock. When we come back, it's going to be the most requested song in 1984 on the paediatric ward in the hospital I trained at. You'll soon work it out.
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Agadoo and Black Lace. And I think I knew all the words to that and the actions, although I didn't do any actions sitting in the studio. Coming up next, though, here on 80s Roller Coaster, remembering that the year is 1981, 84, sorry, Pipes of Peace and Paul McCartney.

0: Good evening, I'm Jamel Wells. Australian aid has landed in Nepal as the country faces sanitation issues after catastrophic floods. Hygiene kits are being distributed along with tools and tarpaulins. There's concern it may be difficult to get the aid to affected areas with roads and other infrastructure destroyed. Five Australians have been found, but 38 are still missing. The Australian economy slowed in the year to June as consumer sentiment continues to weaken. The economy grew 2.1%, which is down on the March reading. Much of the growth was driven by fuel imports, data centre construction and electric vehicle sales. The opposition's Tim Wilson says the broader economy is struggling.
1: The Treasurer is out there boasting about these numbers, but I can tell you that there is not a single small business that's going to the wall that shares his enthusiasm. Australian households and those sitting around the kitchen tables of the nation know headline numbers aren't translating to improved living standards.
0: Police are investigating if a fatal shooting in Sydney's West was a case of mistaken identity. A man in his 40s has been shot in the doorway of a Merrylands West house. Detective Superintendent Simon Glasser says others who live at the address are known to police, but it's unclear if the man was the intended target.
2: The owners of the location and people linked to the location are very well known to police. It is unclear what the male who was shot was doing at the location or what his involvement was.
0: Six teenagers have been charged over a stabbing at Box Hill in Melbourne's east. A 53-year-old man remains in hospital with serious injuries. Queensland's Work Safety Watchdog has issued notices to the police service after a compliance blitz on watch houses. The police union lodged a formal complaint in March, citing overcrowding and unsafe staffing levels. The high cost of living is taking a toll on the retirement confidence of Australians. A study by AMP claims 3 in 5 people fear their savings will run out. AMP Director Julie Schlapp says women are less confident than men.
3: Women all round actually have a lower confidence from a financial literacy perspective about how they approach retirement. That is particularly pronounced when it comes to divorce and having children. So that gender gap really emerges.
0: In finance, one Australian dollar's buying 71.3 US cents.
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0: Panthers co-captain Isaiah Yeo is being backed to make a successful comeback from a pec injury. He's named in Penrith's squad to play West Tigers on Sunday. Forward Lindsay Smith says Yeo never ceases to amaze.
6: If anyone can do it, he can, I guess. He's ticks every single box every single week that he plays, and he's one of the most diligent people I know. And yeah, I guess that just shows to the character of him that he's even attempting to do it.
0: North Melbourne has sacked Alistair Clarkson with a year to run on his contract. The four-time Hawthorn Premiership coach has been let go after 4 AFL seasons without a finals appearance. At the US Open, Australians Tristan Schoolkate and Dane Sweeney are through to the second round. Alex Diminor plays his first match tomorrow morning. And the international team has been confirmed for golf's President's Cup, which includes Australians Minwoo Lee and Adam Scott. That's the latest news and sport.
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10: And the weather for the rest of the day. It's going to be mostly clear, dropping down to 15 overnight. And currently we are sitting at 15. Around the coast, we're looking at 15 in Lisaro, 17 Magenta, 20 at Copacabana. And tomorrow is going to be a top of 28 down to 15 overnight and sunny. Sunny again on Friday and a top of 22 with 9 overnight. And that's your weather.
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Frankie Goes to Hollywood there and Relax. That was the number one heart-hitting hit for the UK in 1984. And this week on 80s Roller Coaster, we're looking at the year 1984. Up next, of course, Madonna. She's just entered the charts and she's like a virgin.

An iconic 80s track from 1984 there, and Wham and George Michael with Wake Me Up Before You Go Go. Here on Coast FM 96, we're going to give you a few more fun facts. So in 1984, the first $1 coin was minted in Australia, and the $100 note was also released in Australia, and skinny leather ties were a thing. Okay, just a few fun facts. Up next, I've got Cool in the Gang with Joanna.

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John Waite there with Missing You. And before that, we had Jim Diamond. I should have known better. That was the Jim and John I was mentioning. Coming up next, we've got Denise Williams. Remember, all these tracks are from 1984. And let's hear it for the boy.

0: That's Sister Sage there, thinking of you here on Coast FM 963. The current time, it's 19 minutes to 10 o'clock, but I got time for some more fun facts about 1984. So the first Apple Macintosh computer was released in the US. Medicare was introduced in Australia. Trivial Pursuit was the biggest selling board game in Australia. And Torval and Ging won their gold medal at the Olympic Games, which I think were Los Angeles. So now we're going to hear from our sponsors. And when we come back, we've got some Elton John and Billy Joel.
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Billy Joel there with Innocent Man, and before that Elton John with Sad Songs. We're getting to the end of the show. I've got two more tracks lined up. I've got Ultravox with Dancing with Tears in My Eyes, Matthew Wilder, Break My Stride. And coming up after me, Mo will be in the studio with The Factory, so stay tuned for that. And I'll be back next Wednesday with Girls on Fire. Have a great week, and I hope you've enjoyed the show.

0: Good evening, I'm Jamel Wells. Australian aid is being unloaded in Nepal with 38 Aussies still missing after devastating floods. Nelson Scott reports from Kathmandu.
1: Australian and Nepali officials are sorting through thousands of hygiene kits and solar lights delivered here on a RAF jet. The relief is part of an $8 million federal government package arriving 1 week after the catastrophic mudslide along the Tibetan border. But one local aid worker says transporting supplies to affected areas remains difficult.
2: All the bridges are gone, so it's very hard for us to send them the relief material.
1: Five missing Australians have now been located across the region. The desperate family members of the 38 Australians still unaccounted for, living in the hope their relative will be the next to be found alive. Among them, Sydney man Shwarim, who's flown to Nepal to search for his wife.
3: We have a 2-year-old and a 10-year-old, kids who are waiting in Australia, hoping that she's going to come back.
1: The federal government maintains it holds grave concerns for those still missing. Nelson Scott, Kathmandu.
0: Some analysts say the RBA board has little choice but to raise interest rates when it meets later this month. New data shows the pace of Australia's economic growth is slowing. There's also ongoing concern about high inflation. Global X strategist Mark Yocum says a rate rise is likely.
4: In a couple of weeks' time, or they decide to let's get a firmer look at the inflation number. They wait for their quarterly print and they decide to go in November. The next move in rates is up, definitely not down, and they really can't be forced to sit on their hands anymore.
0: A crime scene's been set up after a fatal shooting at Merrylands West in Sydney. Emergency crews called to a house around 3 p.m. found a man in his 40s with a gunshot wound. He died at the scene. A man's been given a 2-year jail sentence for making deep fake images of female staff and students at a Queensland school. The 56-year-old created images that were emailed to victims in 2023. 4 Sydney Swans players have been interviewed over allegations of a sexual assault in a Melbourne hotel. Victoria's sex crime squad has travelled to New South Wales this week. And the WA government says there have been no new cases of the H5 strain of bird flu in the past 6 weeks. Australia has recorded 456 positive cases. 10 of them are in Western Australia. In finance, one Australian dollar buying around 71.3 US cents.
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0: North Melbourne says Alistair Clarkson lost the confidence of AFL players and staff to continue as senior coach. He's been sacked with a year left on his contract. Next year's AFL competition gets underway a week later than usual, around March 17 or 18. The Dolphins will roll out a near full-strength side for Friday's NRL clash with the Titans. Star Selwyn Cobbo is the only player ruled out with injury. Forward Kurt Donohoe says they want to build on last week's win over the Roosters.
8: That was the finals game itself. Like, it had that finals feel about it, and I think it definitely shows that we're ready to keep going for these finals and give it a red hot crack.
0: Parramatta has re-signed rising star Ronald Volkman on a 2-year deal. The 24-year-old 5'8 scored a stunning solo try in last week's win over the Sharks, and Isabella Nichols has booked her place in the final of the Fiji Surf Pro at Cloudbreak. You're up to date. That's the latest news and sport.
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14: And a 3-day forecast for our Central Coast region. Mostly sunny for Thursday with a top of 26 degrees. Sunny for Friday and a top of 23. And Saturday will be mostly sunny, heading for a top of 28 degrees. It's going to remain around 15 overnight. Right now, the current city temperature at our Gosford studios is 15 degrees.
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It's Old Mervs with their new single, Old Friend. Latest taste of their upcoming new album, Car Parks, due out early next month, Saturday, October 10. You can catch them playing the Sydney and more. That followed on from Perth Act Dice and Echo, and up the top, Irish indie rockers Fontaines DC with their new track, Marianne. It's 17 after 10. Good evening, Mulby here on The Factory. A bit under the weather this evening, recovering from an awful flu, but I'm here. We're doing this. Big thanks to Karen Walsh for the last couple hours of 80s Roller Coaster. She'll be back same time next week for Girls on Fire. Coming up on tonight's show, we've got some new music from the Linda Linders, Slater on the way also, along with new tunes from Melbourne artist Lucky, and a little later, we'll be heading back three decades, an Irish indie rock trio tonight who will be hitting our shores this week. That's a wild card just for 11. Right now, this is new from Vera Blue, Maze, Coast FM.

0: Out of the US, it's Slater. Brand new Chanel's on Coast FM, the lead single of her upcoming fourth studio album, Worst Man in America. And before that, we heard the latest from the Linda Lindas and Everybody Told Me. And we kicked off that set with Aussie artist Vera Blue. We played you Maze, and that's lifted off her latest record, Modern Rituals. You're Mo here on The Factory. Great to have you company tonight. If you want to get in touch with us here on the show, you can hit us up on our Facebook page at The Factory 963, or simply call us up on 4322. 0072. Let us know what you're up to tonight. You could also email us here at the factory 963@gmail.com. Well, the new album from Aussie band Bugs has just landed. Head Noise is the title of the Brisbane indie rock trio's fourth studio album. 4 years in the making, Head Noise sees Bugs turn inward, exploring self-critic reflection and personal growth while pushing beyond the familiar sound that has defined the band over their decade-long career. Frontman Connor Brooker said of the album, "It feels to us like a truly fitting representation of the things we all love about music," adding that sharing that connection with the band's community remains fulfilling beyond relief. The release also comes with the devastating news, bassist Jordan Brunoli being told he is in the final stages of his life and that his cancer treatment isn't working. It's very sad news for the Bugs family and the Brisbane live music community altogether. I can't even imagine what him and his family are going through right now. The band are playing two sold-out September shows at the Crowbar in Brisbane on the 10th and the 12th. And coming up very shortly, I'll be playing you a little something off that new album. Also got some new music from Sydney's DMAs, but up next, heading down to Melbourne for the latest from Lucky. It's all coming up. This is The Factory on Coast FM 963.
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0: Choice FM, that is DMA's Distance, the name of that track. It's taken off their latest self-titled album. They followed on from Brisbane band Bugs and Freaking Me Out. Head Noise is the name of the record you'll find that one on. And up the top, Lucky out of Melbourne kicked us off with her new single, Take It. It's 17 away from 11 on this Wednesday evening. Hope you're enjoying the tunes tonight, whatever you may be up to in and around the Central Coast or wherever you may be in the world, streaming us at coastfm.org.au. It is great to have your company. Still to come this hour, I've got some new music from Aussie artist Laura Buchanan, The Slingers in the upcoming mix also, and a little later we'll be heading back to the mid-1990s. An Irish band ready to kick off their Australian tour this week as we throw on the wild card just before 11, but up next, going to play you something off the latest album from Rule. 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

0: It's new from the Slingers. Jealousy, the name of that tune on Coast FM. Melbourne artist Lara Buchanan, and before that, gave us Only Once, and up the top, Rule kicked us off with Debbie Don't Cry. And that's taken off his latest record, Kicking My Feet and Screaming. It's almost hitting the 11 o'clock mark. G'day, Moldy here on The Factory. Next hour, the new music continues with the latest from American band Interpol, Kasabian on the way also, along with new tunes from Hort and Freddie. And as we do an hour two of the show, gonna head back in time, this time to the late 1960s as we open the vault. That and a whole lot more coming up after 11 o'clock.
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0: And it is that time again when we throw on a bit of a wild card track. This is a Northern Irish rock band who formed in Downpatrick, a county town, back in the year of 1992. Two of the three original members were actually previously in an Iron Maiden cover band called Vietnam, which had formed in the late 80s. The band released a mini album titled Trailer in October 1994, which comprised of seven songs, and in 96 they released their debut album, 1977, which included singles Kung Fu, Goldfinger and Girl from Mars, fronted by vocalist Tim Wheeler. The band I'm talking about, of course, is Irish three-piece Ash. And all up, they have released nine studio albums, four live, and the track I've chosen for this week's wildcard is taken off that first release. This album was produced with the help of English producer Owen Morris, pretty much known for his work with Oasis, The View and The Fratellis, just to name a few. It reached number one in the UK, 14 in NZ and 18 in Australia. And if you're a fan of this amazing band, good news, they will be hitting our shores very shortly, kicking off in Perth this Friday, heading to the Sydney Metro Saturday, September 12. So let's get into this week's wildcard, taking you back to the year of 1996. From the album 1977, this is Ash with Girl from Mars. The Factory Wildcard on Coast FM 963.

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Coast FM 96.3 out of the UK, it's Wet Leg. Being in Love, the name of that tune. Bit of a 2022 throwback for your Wednesday evening. Sunsick Daisy, in before that, gave us Bitter Start. And up the top, US act Interpol kicked us off with their new track, Wings on Fire. New album, This Mirror Weighs a Ton, dropping just last week. Your Mahiro and Hour Tour of the Factory, great to have you company tonight. Coming up this hour, got some new music from UK band Kasabian, Surf Trash on the way also, along with new tunes from Jem Casadale. And we'll also be heading back in time, this time to the late 1960s. A track, well, originally released by Bob Dylan 6 months prior to this version we'll be featuring this week as we open the vault. Right now, this is new from Hot and Freddy, Touch Touch, Coast FM.

0: Out of Melbourne, originally from Sydney, that's Radio Free Alice with Crying For You on Coast FM. Latest taste of their upcoming new album, What's In Between, due out late October. And before that, I played you the latest from UK band Kasabian and Nothing Better Than This. And we kicked off that set with US duo Haunt Freddy, Touch Touch. The follow-up single to their latest album, Big Disgrace, they dropped just last March. 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Got some new music from Newcastle indie rockers Surf Trash to play for you very shortly. Sydney band Lettuce to Lions on the bill also. But up next, I'm going to take you back to the late 1960s as we open the vault. 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

0: Coast FM, that's new from Newcastle band Surf Trash with Burning Tide, the name of that track. And in before that, we heard this week's track from the vault, Jimi Hendrix with All Along the Watchtower, taken off his third and final studio album of 1968, Electric Ladyland. Jimi Hendrix, of course, was a very well-known American guitarist, singer and songwriter. He is widely regarded as one of the greatest and most influential guitarists of all time. He was inducted into the Rock and Roll Hall of Fame in 1992 as part of his band, The Jimi Hendrix Experience, where he was described as arguably the greatest instrumentalist in the history of rock music. All up, he's released three studio albums, three live, and it was on this day back in 1968. Jimi Hendrix Experience released that Bob Dylan cover 9 months after the original version hit the airwaves. The song became Hendrix's biggest hit in the US, landing in the Billboard Hot 100's top 20, and later would influence Dylan's live renditions of the song. And that was this week's track from the vault, The Factory 963 @gmail.com is where you can send in some of your suggestions. It's fast approaching the midnight hour. G'day, Mouldy here on The Factory. Still a couple of tunes to get on your radio before I vacate the seat, including something new from Brisbane artist Asher Jeffries, UK artist Holly Humberstone on the way also. But up next, I have the latest track from Sydney band Letters to Lions. It's all up before midnight. This is The Factory on Coast FM 963.
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Out of the UK, it's Holly Humberstone and White Noise, the name of that tune on Coast FM. It's taken off her latest album, Cruel World, which she'll be bringing down under early Feb, playing the Sydney Emore. And before that, I played you the latest from Brisbane artist Ashley Jeffries and What the Hell. And we kicked off that set with a new single from Sydney band Letters to Lions. We heard Every Time You Say It's Love. Well, that's it for me. Thanks for your company tonight on The Factory. I did eventually get through it. I'll be back next Wednesday evening to do it all again. Stay with us. Classic Hits Overnight is up next. And from 6 tomorrow, Brent Mack gives us the big breakfast. Before I head off, I would like to mention a bit of an exciting save the date as Saturday, September 19, Wyong Race Club hosts the Wyong Spring Fair. It's a great community free event featuring non-stop entertainment with Coast FM's Sounds of the Coast concert. So definitely come say hello, as I'm sure it will be a great event. Right now, I'm going to leave you with the latest track from Brisbane artist Jem Cassidaly. New album Tattoos Used to Come Off in the Pool landed just last Friday, and off it, this is Into Sunsets. Coast FM 963. See you.

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But I wanna know for sure. So come on, hold me tight.

0: 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Welcome to Classic Hits Overnight. The Trogs there with Wild Thing, one of the defining recordings of the garage rock era. 19 minutes past 12 and welcome to Thursday across the Central Coast. It's wonderful to have your company. Thanks to Darren Maher there for another edition of The Factory, a great showcase of classic rock to round out the evening. Still to come, Eurogliders, and we'll check your Thursday weather. Coming up, let's step back to 1971 with Daddy Cool and another classic from their landmark debut album.
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Jackie Wilson there with Your Love Keeps Lifting Me Higher and Higher, one of soul music's most uplifting recordings. And here's a quick look at your Thursday across the Central Coast. Another cool start before a sunny afternoon and a top of around 18 degrees. You'll want a jacket early, but it should be a beautiful day once the sun gets to work. Still to come, the Supremes, followed by the 3 Degrees. Right now, the Style Council with one of Paul Weller's finest recordings.

0: 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Jerry and the Pacemakers there with You'll Never Walk Alone, one of the most enduring anthems in popular music. And after the 1 o'clock news, we'll kick things off with Don McLean and the epic American Pie. And a little later, Joni Mitchell. Coming up, Madness with one of the songs that helped define a British ska pop in the 80s. Keep it here on Coast FM 963.
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0: continues on Coast FM 963. David Bowie there with Absolute Beginners, one of his most elegant recordings from the 80s. And if you just put the kettle on and you're settling in with a hot cuppa, it's great to have your company through these quiet overnight hours across the Central Coast. Still to come, the Spinners. Coming up, let's step back to 1974 with Hush and one of Australian rock's enduring favourites. More great music on the way.
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Diesel there with Come To Me, another fine performance showcasing his soulful vocals and blues-inspired guitar style. Still to come, the Yardbirds, followed by Mark Holden. Right now, Darryl Braithwaite with another memorable recording from one of Australia's most enduring voices. Stay with us.

0: 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Vanilla Fudge there with Keep Me Hanging On, the psychedelic rock classic that gave the Motown hit a whole new sound. And after the 2 o'clock news, we'll catch up with Air Supply along with Susan Ray, and we'll kick off a brand new hour with Electric Light Orchestra. Coming up, Mark Hunter with one of his best known solo recordings. 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

0: 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The Beatles there with Lady Madonna, another timeless classic from the world's most influential band. It's great to have your company wherever these early Thursday morning hours find you across the coast. Still to come, Mondo Rock, and coming up, let's step back to 1975 with the Carpenters and the song that gave them their final US number one. More great music on the way.
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And coming up, Rock Melons featuring Denny Hines along with Joan Baez. Right now, Lionel Richie with Deep River Woman, his memorable collaboration with the country group Alabama. Stay with us.

0: for our community, Coast FM 963. The Riviera's there with California Sun, one of the defining surf rock favourites of the 60s. And after the 3 o'clock news, we'll kick off the final hour with Billy Joel, followed by Dr. Hook. Coming up, Dexy's Midnight Runners, the song that became their biggest international hit. And the overnight continues.
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0: Night continues on Coast FM 963. You two there with a New Year's Day, the breakthrough hit that introduced the band to audiences around the world. Our final hour is underway as another Thursday begins across the Central Coast. Still to come, Gloria Estefan, along with more of the music you know and love. Coming up, let's revisit 1978 with Gino Vannelli and his biggest international hit.
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Kate Sobrano, John Stevens and John Farnham there with Everything's All Right. From the acclaimed Australian cast recording of Jesus Christ Superstar. Still to come, the Tremolos followed by Andy Gibb. Right now, Susan Vega with Luca, the thoughtful song that became her international breakthrough. Stay with us.

0: 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Ray Brown and the Whispers there with Fool, Fool, Fool, one of the Australian group's best loved recordings. 8 minutes, coming up to 8 minutes to four, and another edition of Classic Hits. Overnight is almost complete. Thanks for joining us here on Coast FM 963. It's been a pleasure sharing part of your night across the coast with you. Coming up shortly, Daybreak, bringing you a better music mix to start your Thursday. Then from 6, Greg Wilmot gets your morning underway with The Big Breakfast, followed by Deb Lennon with Mornings from 9. So stay with us for great music, local information and the programs you know and enjoy. There's another great morning of local radio still to come right here on Coast FM 963. Until next time, take it easy.
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0: Good morning, Amy B with you on Coast FM 963 for Daybreak. I hope you're having a great start to your Thursday. We've got 2 hours of great music ahead, so wherever you're listening from, thanks for starting your morning with me. And next we have Charlie Daniels from the Better Music Mix Classic Hits.
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0: Amy B here with you on Coast FM 963. Hopefully your morning is going well, whether you're already heading off to work or getting your day organised, or you're one of our very early risers. 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

0: Good morning and welcome to the second hour of Daybreak. Amy B with you here on Coast FM 963. I hope you can stay with me through the early morning with the Better Music Mix classic hits as the Central Coast starts to wake up this Thursday morning.
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Good morning, Amy B here with you on Coast FM 963. It's looking like a beautiful Thursday across the Central Coast. Sunny today with a top of around 27 degrees. A little windy out there as well, so hold on to your hat. Plenty of great music coming your way this morning on Daybreak.

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3: 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It's held at the Terrigal Uniting Church and the shed is under the church building. 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

0: Good morning, I'm Josh Bryant. The relatives of Australians who've travelled to Nepal searching for missing loved ones are now providing DNA samples at a local hospital. Nelson Scott has this exclusive from Kathmandu.
1: Hundreds of unidentified bodies have now been recovered, more than a week after flash flooding devastated the Nepal-Tibet border. The mudslides have severely damaged the remains of many victims, making visual identification impossible. Authorities here are now urging the relatives of those missing to provide DNA samples to help bring their loved ones home. A collection point has been set up at Kathmandu Police Hospital, where more than 700 people have already given blood. Among them is the relative of one Australian, with more expected over the coming days. Families still in Australia are also being asked to send DNA samples to the region. Nelson Scott, Kathmandu.
0: Police are working to determine if a fatal shooting in Sydney is a case of mistaken identity in what could be the second such incident in as many days. A man in his 40s has been shot dead in the doorway of a Maryland's West home. The incident comes a day after another man was killed in what police believe was a botched targeted assassination. A teenager is due to face court after another teen's hand was severed in an attack in inner Sydney. A 17-year-old boy was found with a serious injury at Redfern. He's been taken to hospital in a stable condition. A 15-year-old is accused of attacking the older teen with a knife in a car park. Some analysts believe the Reserve Bank is likely to raise interest rates when it meets later this month. New data shows the pace of Australia's economic growth is slowing, but there is also concern about high inflation. AMP economist Shane Oliver says households should prepare for another two rate rises before the end of the year.
2: Before the numbers came out, the money market was saying about a 58% chance of a hike in interest rates in September. Now it's saying about a 73% chance. So it's basically firmed up the prospect. Now the money market's saying there might be another one after that.
0: The federal opposition is vowing to slash the tax on cigarettes by 80% if it wins government. Vapes and nicotine pouches would be legalised under the coalition's proposal. $200 million would be invested in a law enforcement boost to also address the tobacco black market. Also making news, teenager Lily Hooper, who died while bushwalking in the state's Southern Highlands, will be farewelled by friends, family and loved ones today. And a study out of the UK has found giving cancer treatment in the morning rather than the afternoon could improve survival chances. In finance, the Dow Jones trading up 301 points, the Nasdaq up 109. One Australian dollar is buying 71.7 US cents.
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4: The NRL is reportedly considering introducing a finals wildcard weekend after the success seen in the AFL's first year. The Herald reports executive chair Peter Volandis has told clubs they'll begin to gauge the interest of broadcasters. In tennis, Alex De Minaur's first round match at the US Open has been suspended with the Aussie up a set and a break against Italian Andre Guerrieri. Taylor Preston has been hammered in her second round match, losing 6-1, 6-1 to Taylor Townsend. 23rd seed Andre Rublev has suffered an upset loss. In AFL, Jack Ginnivan has recovered from a back injury and returns as the only change for the Hawks heading west for tonight's qualifying final against Fremantle. The Dockers have recalled four key players, including young gun Murphy Reid. And finals day is underway at the Fiji Surf Pro. Aussie Isabella Nichols will contest the women's final. That's sport. I'm Mike Pearsall.
0: 4 past 6, that's news and sport.
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9: Good morning on a mild Thursday morning. The Bureau today saying fine and mostly sunny. Is bits of rain out there coming in this morning with southwesterly winds about today. They'll ease during the afternoon. Looking ahead, fine and mostly sunny tomorrow and again on Saturday. 27 degrees our top today. Low tide coming up on Brisbane water this morning just before 8 at 7.57. With a high tide this afternoon at 2.35. Currently in Springfield, 19 degrees, 18 at Warnervale, and at Gorrickon, it's sitting on 19 degrees at 6:05 at Coast FM.
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0: Robert Palmer on The Big Breakfast, a bit of music mix. Case FM 963, a bad case of loving you, and Steely Dan in there too. Just reeling in those years at 13 past 6 with Greg Wilbert. Morning to the 6 o'clockers. Thursday morning, third day of September. Another mild morning. A few little spits of rain as I came in this morning. The garbage tins in a moment ago, and that stopped raining, but certainly very mild out there this morning. General motor engineer Ferdinand Porsche, German motor engineer Ferdinand Porsche, was born in Czechoslovakia on this day back in 1875. He designed the Volkswagen. The Australia flag was flown for the first time on this day back in 1901 over the exhibition building in Melbourne. Therefore, today is Australian National Flag Day and Merchant Navy Day too, honouring the service and sacrifices of the Australian Merchant Navy during wartime. Thursday morning, welcome along.
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0: Sydney Trains advise trains are running on or near time this morning on the roads. No major accidents or breakdowns to report. We've got a good run Sydney bound on the motorway this morning. No dramas out there. Anything to note, call me here at Coast FM. Number to call 4322 0072, and I'll check in again. Do that shortly after 6:30. Coming up to a quarter past six.
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0: The Big Breakfast on a Thursday morning. Classic hits, Coast FM 963. It's the Hollies. Sorry, Suzanne. At 17 after 6 with Greg Wilmot. Good morning to you. Wyong Spring Fair fast approaching. Saturday, September 19. It's just over 2 weeks away. In fact, Saturday fortnight is the day for the Wyong Spring Fair. 10 a.m. start, not all 6 in the evening. And the venue is the Wyong Race Club. You'll find that in Howard Street at Wyong. Lots to do there for the family too. 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Rides and amusements, also arts and crafts. 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The Wyong Spring Fair, Saturday week, September 19. 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
0: 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It's Thursday. Yes, it is. 20 past 6, check the local weather details.

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Sun rose this morning at 10 past 6. It will set this afternoon at 5:38. We've got a low tide coming up on Brisbane Water around Coolawong this morning just before 8 at 7:57. High tide at 2:35. This afternoon. Moon pays at 60%. The UV index today is moderate. Winds from the north-northeast at 2 kilometres an hour. Humidity rather low this morning at 59% and no rainfall in the past 24 hours other than a few spots around 5 o'clock this morning. The forecast today, fine and mostly sunny. Southwesterly winds, they'll ease during the day. And looking ahead, fine and mostly sunny tomorrow. Looking pretty good on Saturday too, into the weekend, the Father's Day weekend, I might add there too. 27 degrees, our expected top today. Currently 19 outside our Gosford studios here. 20 on the coast at Nora Head and up in the hinterland at Mangrove Mountain this morning. It's sitting on 18 degrees at 25 past 6. As we open the green door, here's Shaken Stevens at Coast FM 963.

0: Big Breakfast on this Thursday morning. Classic hits, Coast FM 963. Shank and Stevens there. And what's behind the green door? 28 after 6 with Greg Wilmot. Now, this year, the Feed the Need Food Relief Concert is to be held at the Entrance Leagues Club. 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Now, if you'd like to go along to this great night, grab your tickets. As I say, it's on tomorrow night at the Entrance Leagues Club, September 4. It is a ticketed event too, and for more details, go to their Facebook page, Feed the Need Food Relief Concert. 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
0: 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Josh Bryant has that for us. And coming up in our 6:30 news this morning, Australian aid arrives in Nepal. That coming up, I'll check trains and traffic and the interstate weather forecast after 6:30.
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4: A fatal shooting in Sydney's West is being investigated as a possible case of mistaken identity, the second in as many days. Dusty Fitzpatrick explains.
5: A man in his 40s was gunned down in the doorway of a property at Merrylands West. Police say the victim had no connection to gang crime and didn't live at the property where the shooting occurred. The residents of the home are understood to be well known to police for organised crime connections. The latest incident comes just a day after 23-year-old Marco Tapia was shot dead at Glen Alpine. The police commissioner says his death appears to be an innocent life lost to organised crime. Separately, detectives are looking into two overnight car fires in the city's southwest. Dusty Fitzpatrick, Sydney.
4: A teenager is due in court accused of attacking another teen with a knife in an inner Sydney car park. A 17-year-old boy was found with a severed hand at Redfern. He's in a stable condition in hospital. A 15-year-old boy was arrested nearby. The families of Australians missing after the Nepal flooding are giving DNA samples at Kathmandu Hospital. The bodies of many victims are unrecognisable, prompting authorities to rely on genetic profiling to help identify the dead. One Australian has already provided DNA samples at the hospital, with more expected over the coming days. The Prime Minister has hit out at critics of Australian organised climate events next month. Anthony Albanese says the criticism over the fact that only five leaders from outside the Pacific have so far confirmed their attendance is disrespectful to regional leaders. Shadow Energy Minister Dan Tehan has told Ben Fordham Mr Albanese's response is telling.
6: How is this value for money for the taxpayer? No wonder the PM got so crotchety yesterday when he was asked about it, because he knows the whole thing is a schmozzle.
4: The federal coalition is vowing to cut the tax on cigarettes by 80% and to legalise vapes and nicotine pouches. The opposition is preparing to unveil its proposal to help address the illicit tobacco trade across Australia. A report has found a third of school learning time is being lost to student misbehaviour. That's according to more than half of the 300 teachers surveyed who say students are talking when they shouldn't in most lessons. Centre for Independent Study spokesperson Blaise Joseph says the disruptions are having an effect on learning.
7: Teachers estimated that they were losing 9 minutes per 30 minutes of teaching time to student misbehaviour. Now that adds up to about 12 weeks per year.
4: In finance, the Dow Jones trading up 295 points, the Nasdaq up 118. One Australian dollar currently buying 71.7 US cents.
8: There's one nursery on the coast that makes gardening affordable. Narara Valley Nursery.
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4: Rain continues to delay the opening rounds at the US Open. Craig Gabriel reports from New York.
10: Daniil Medvedev played a college player named Sebastian Gorzny, ranked in the 700s, and as expected, the 2021 US Open champion won. But it's Gorzny's backstory that's fascinating. In 2019, the 22-year-old was given a 5% chance of living after suffering mosquito bites and becoming very ill. He collapsed and was put into an induced coma for 4 days, and his family was told of his slim survival chances. Incredibly, he survived. Here he is, 7 years later, playing in the second round of the Open. Craig Gabriel, New York.
4: And back home, Hudson Young's expected move to the PNG Chiefs appears to have hit a roadblock. The NRL won't lodge contracts if it's deemed to be below the player's market value, and the Chiefs can't match Canberra's offer of $1.1 million per season. That's sport. I'm Mike Pearsall. 26-7, that's news and sport.
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0: For this Thursday morning, fine and mostly sunny, says the Bureau today, with southwesterly winds. They'll ease during the day. Looking ahead, fine and mostly sunny tomorrow and into Saturday. Top today of 27 degrees, currently 17 at Daly's Point, 17 at Chiro Point. And at Yarramalong this morning, also sitting on 17 degrees at 25 to 7.
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0: Black Feather on the Big Breakfast, a better music mix, Coast FM 963. Just bopping the blues this morning at 22 to 7 with Greg Wilmot. And a little later on this morning, we'll be bopping along too, giving you a chance to go into the draw at the end of the month to win a great prize from Outdoor Elegance at Erina. You see, they're giving away a $1,000 gift certificate to buy on your favourite piece of outdoor furniture. Listen out for your cue to call a little later on this morning on the Big Breakfast here at Coast FM. A joke for the day today. Why did the employee bring string to the meeting? Well, he wanted to tie up some loose ends.
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0: Things going all right with the trains this morning, running on or needed time, or the roads going well there too. No major accidents or breakdowns. Report a steady run on the motorway and a good run on our local roads this time of morning. Anything to report, call me here at Coast FM. Number to call, 4322 0072, and I'll check it again after 7 on The Big Breakfast.
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0: Kate Bush on the Big Breakfast, Coast FM 963 Babushka. It is 7 to 7 with Greg Wilmot. Good morning to you. Now, from the community file today, the Terrigal Beach Markets are back this Saturday on at the Esplanade, 9 a.m. start until 3 in the afternoon. Vibrant stalls, delicious local food, unique finds, and that beautiful beach backdrop that Terrigal provides as well. 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
0: As we check weather around the country today, Adelaide a cloudy one, top of 17 degrees, sunny in Brisbane, 30 showers forecast in Canberra today, 16 for our nation's capital, showers in Darwin, 30 degrees, a cloudy one in Hobart, 13, fine in Melbourne, top of 17, showers in Perth, 19 degrees, and a fine day in Sydney, expecting 25. Here on the Central Coast, a fine and mostly sunny day today. Southwesterly winds, they'll ease during the day. And looking ahead, fine and mostly sunny tomorrow and into Saturday. 27 degrees, our top today. At the Dangar Island Ferry Wharf on Dangar Island this morning, it's sitting on 17 degrees. And at the old Wyong Milk Factory, you'll find that on Allison Road at Wyong, sitting on 16 degrees at 5 to 7.

0: Nice one there from the Rolling Stones on the Big Breakfast, a better music mix, Coast FM 963. Let's spend the night together. It is 2 to 7 with Greg Wilmot. Good morning to you, Thursday morning. It is third day of September today. Into the third day of spring too. Yes, it is with us now. Got the news coming up shortly at 7 o'clock. The other side of 7, we'll check the trains and traffic for you. Also, we'll check the overnight lotto results. More in Around the World in 30 days too. 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In fact, after 7, we're heading down Penny Lane with the Beatles. A look at events that happened on this day, September 3 as well. But coming up in the news at 7, the final round of the NRL kicking off tonight. The Bulldogs take on the Broncos. And in news, interest rates set to rise when the board meets a little later on this month. Not what we want to hear this morning, things like that. But that's one of the stories making our news that is next on The Big Breakfast on this Thursday morning. Here at Coast FM.
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0: 7 o'clock. Good morning. I'm Josh Bryant. Australia is sending a team of specialist drone operators to Nepal to aid the search and recovery operations in flood-devastated areas. Fire and Rescue New South Wales personnel will be among those making up the 15-person team due to depart in the coming days. Loved ones of Australians still missing are providing DNA samples in Kathmandu as part of their search for answers. A week on from the disaster, stories of survival are also emerging. A bus driver has spoken to CNN about the moment he drove dozens of schoolchildren to safety as the floodwaters were just moments away.
1: They were shouting. One kid fainted inside the bus. They were asking me to drive faster. On the road, there were people running like ants to save their lives.
0: Police are working to determine if a fatal shooting in Sydney is another case of mistaken identity. A man in his 40s has been gunned down at a home in Merrylands West. Police say he had no known connection to organised crime. The shooting comes just a day after a 23-year-old man was shot dead in what officers believe was a botched targeted killing. A teenage boy has been charged after another teen's hand was severed in an attack in inner Sydney. A 17-year-old was found with serious injury at Redfern and taken to hospital in a stable condition. Police will allege a 15-year-old attacked the older boy in a car park using a knife. The Federal Coalition is unveiling its plan to tackle the tobacco black market, legalising some nicotine products on top of a slash to the tobacco excise. The tax on cigarettes would be cut 80% and vapes and nicotine pouches would be legalised under the proposal. $200 million would also be invested in a law enforcement boost. Speaking on Today, National Senator Bridget McKenzie rejected suggestions that it's an imitation of One Nation's recently announced policy.
2: We've been working on getting this policy right for over a year now. That is the fact. And if you go back to discussions we even having before the last election, we've been raising this as a concern.
0: A series of private roundtables are being hosted to strengthen the evidence of the Anti-Semitism Royal Commission's final report. The Australian Report's prominent Jewish creatives are the latest to meet with the Royal Commission team. And new analysis has found tens of thousands of experienced tradies are on the verge of retirement. The Western Sydney Leadership Dialogue estimates 23,000 tradespeople are nearing retirement age nationwide. Just 21,000 apprentices are enrolled in key construction courses last year. In finance, the Dow Jones closed up 295 points, the Nasdaq up 118, one Australian dollar buying 71.7 US cents.
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6: Broncos coach Michael Maguire is defending his loyalty to the struggling Ezra Mam. The Brisbane 5'8 has missed the most tackles of any player this season, including 7 misses in last week's loss to the Storm. Going into tonight's final game of the season against the Bulldogs, Maguire says Mam needs more help from his teammates.
7: He's one hell of a player, yes. He's going through a bit of a challenge, which, is part of a career. It takes a team to make sure we help him out.
6: Alex de Minaur's opening round match is back underway at the US Open. He's up 2 sets to love against Italian Andrea Guerrieri. And Nick Watson has been identified by Fremantle as Hawthorn's danger man ahead of tonight's qualifying final in Perth. And finals day at the Fiji Surf Pro is underway. Australian Isabella Nichols will compete in the women's final. That's sport. I'm Mike Pearsall.
0: 7:04, that's the latest news and sport.
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13: In for a fine and mostly sunny day, says the Bureau today. Southwesterly winds, they'll ease during the day. Looking ahead, fine and mostly sunny tomorrow and again on Saturday. 27 our top today. Low tide coming up this hour on Brisbane Water just before 8 this morning at 7.57, with a high tide this afternoon at 2.35. Currently at Tuggerah, it's sitting on 17 degrees, 16 at Killarney Vale, And on St Hubert's Island this morning, also sitting on 17 degrees at 7:05 at Coast FM.
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0: It's The Who on The Big Breakfast, a bit of music mix. 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Morning to the 7 o'clockers on this Thursday morning, third day of September. Just looking outside, blue sky and sun, a little breezy out there. Hard to believe it was spitting rain 2 hours ago around 5 o'clock this morning. It's a nice looking morning out there, a little fresh. That's the story today. Those winds will ease, though, and we'll hit 27 degrees this afternoon. Don't forget tomorrow, Jersey Day. Wear your favourite jersey to school or to work and have some fun and begin a conversation about organ and tissue donation. Now, for more on this, go to jerseyday.com.au, but it's Jersey Day tomorrow.
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0: No Division 1 winners in last night's weekday windfall draw. That is back. A little later on during the week, it's Powerball night tonight, though. See, that's up to $20 million. Also $20 million for Saturday Lotto on Saturday night.
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0: Big dollars if your numbers come up. Sydney Trains advise the trains are running on or near to time on the roads. No major accidents or breakdowns to report. We've got a steady run on the motorway this morning and looking pretty good on our local roads too. Anything to report, 4322 0072. And I'll check in again after local news at 7:30.
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0: 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I mentioned it was Jersey Day tomorrow. It's also Wyong Cup Day tomorrow. Big day at the Wyong Race Club there. Race 6, the Pizza Race, over 2,100 metres. The favourite I see is a horse called Methusalem, number 2, that's trained by Chris Waller. See, Gay Waterhouse has a horse in that race as well. And the top weight, Elias, Nashville Willer, to ride. Another fancied rider there, another fancied horse in the big race there tomorrow. 8 races on the card, 10 to 1 the first, and a track rating of 5. Coming up in just a moment, we'll look at events that happened on this day, September 3 in history.
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1: 21 past 7 here at Coast FM. Thursday morning, third day of September, the 246th day of the year. And it was on this day back in 1901 that the Australian flag was flown for the first time over the Melbourne Exhibition Building. The design was chosen from 32,000 entries. Colour TV in high definition was demonstrated for the first time in New York City on this day back in 1940, whilst it was on this day in 1967 that Sweden changed from driving on the left-hand side of the road to the right-hand side. Made it very confusing for Volvo drivers. eBay online auction website was founded as Auction Web in San Jose in California in 1995, while Anthony Mundine won the WBA super middleweight title at the Sydney Entertainment Centre, defeating Orton Eccles in 2003. And it was on this day back in 2017 that Walter Becker, the co-founder, guitarist, bassist and co-songwriter with the band Steely Dan, died at the age of 67, dying of cancer. We kicked the big breakfast off this morning with the Steely Dan song, Reel It In The Years. It all happened today, September 3 in history, 22 past 7 at Coast FM.

Nice one there from Quarter Flash on the Big Breakfast, the better music mix. 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It is 26 after 7 with Greg Wilbert. Now, the Carryong Rural Fire Service celebrate 80 years this year with a celebration at the station's headquarters in Dandaloo Street on Saturday, September 12, which is Saturday week, 10 a.m. until 2 p.m. with fire trucks on display, also family-friendly activities, live music, and a barbecue too. Sounds like a lot of fun to check that one out. Saturday week, the Carryong Rural Fire Service celebrating 80 years and still going strong. And looking after the community as well. We've got the news coming up shortly at 7:30. Our national news coming up in the news at 7:30. Overnight results from the US Tennis Open. Weather certainly played a part. And a teenage boy's hand has been severed in Sydney South. That coming up in our news. James Taylor gets us to news at 7:30 on The Big Breakfast.

0: Ian. I'm John Bryant. A former detective believes Sydney's gangland war is expanding into a new era of what he's labelled disorganised crime. Police are investigating if the fatal shooting of a man in Sydney's West yesterday is another case of mistaken identity. The incident coming just a day after the shooting death of another man. The detectives don't believe he was the intended target of that attack. Peter Moroney has told Today crime gangs are shifting the way they operate, increasing the risk to innocent residents.
1: We have guns for hire being done through apps. That's going to bring in experience, that's going to bring haste, and what that does now do is cause a greater concern to us in the community of being targeted.
0: Relatives of Australians missing following the Nepal floods are now providing authorities with DNA samples. The severe mudslides have left many victims unrecognisable, forcing officials to rely on genetic profiling for identification. Australia will send a team of specialist drone operators to the country to assist with search and recovery operations. The Deputy Prime Minister says Australia has to get the balance right on the rollout of data centres after meeting with tech companies in the United States. Top artificial intelligence players have committed to building large facilities far away from homes here to try to avoid public backlash, which is being seen in the US. Richard Marles says if the right protections are in place, we can make the most of the opportunities.
2: This is moving really quickly. This is not measured over the course of the next few years. It's really measured over the course of the next few months.
0: The federal coalition is vowing to slash the tax on tobacco by 80% if it wins government. Vapes and nicotine pouches would also be legalised under the opposition's proposal. A tennis legend is throwing his support behind a Sydney tennis centre which has been ordered to vacate its home at Narromburn. The Northern Suburbs Tennis Association received a formal eviction notice from the Metropolitan Local Aboriginal Land Council following a successful land claim in 2022. John Newcombe's told Ben Fordham he hopes a deal can be reached to guarantee the future of the courts as they are increasingly being replaced around Sydney.
3: There has to be a compromise here because as I said, tennis is very popular in Australia, but it's one of our greatest export things that Australian tennis players have been known around the world.
0: And a UK study has found giving patients cancer treatment in the morning rather than the afternoon could improve survival chances. Researchers believe the body's internal clock may influence how the immune system responds to treatments. In finance, the Dow Jones closed up 295 points, the Nasdaq up 118, one Aussie dollar buying 71.7 US cents.
4: There's one nursery on the coast that makes gardening affordable. Narara Valley Nursery.
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6: The Sea Eagles will be out to spoil the party for the Warriors in Auckland on Saturday. The home side will be vying with the Panthers for the NRL's minor premiership heading into the final round. Manly halfback Jamal Fogarty says his side is keen to finish the season on a high.
7: To finish the season with three wins, that's what we're chasing. Obviously, they've got an opportunity to get a home ground win and potentially lock up the minor premiership. We just got to go over there and rip in, and we've got nothing to lose, so there's no pressure on us.
6: The last round begins tonight with a dead rubber between two of last year's top four in the Bulldogs hosting the Broncos. In tennis, Alex de Minaur is up two sets to love over his Italian opponent Andre Gorreri in the opening round of the US Open. Alex now serving for the match. And in surfing, Gabriel Medina and Cole Hauschman have advanced to the men's final at the Fiji Open. That's sport. I'm Mike Pearsall.
0: 26-8, that's the latest news and sport.
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9: Good morning, I'm Yvonne Rose. A grass fire is burning beside the M1 at Killingworth, with New South Wales Rural Fire Services responding this morning. Crews are accessing the fire from both the M1 and the Broadway. One southbound lane on the M1 is closed, with smoke visible in the area. Motorists travelling southbound are urged to slow down, exercise caution, and allow extra time for the changed traffic conditions. Marine Rescue New South Wales volunteers from the Central Coast will put their flood rescue skills to the test at the Australasian Rescue Boat Challenge in Penrith this Saturday. Marine Rescue Terrigal's Paul Barry and Marine Rescue Broken Bay's Steve Minchell are among volunteers representing New South Wales at the event. The challenge brings emergency agencies together for high-intensity rescue scenarios, including medical response, vessel handling and rescue techniques. Marine Rescue says the event will help strengthen skills and statewide emergency response capability. Some of the Central Coast's most talented artists will open their studios over the October long weekend with the Bodai Peninsula Arts Trail. The annual celebration of local creative talent winds its way through Kilcare Heights, Kilcare, Hardy's Bay and Pretty Beach. Here's event coordinator and artist Susan Brooks.
10: It's the first time that we've really sought out young aspiring artists to showcase their new 20th century or 21st century contemporary skills.
9: She said the event began in the 1980s and continues to showcase local artistic talent. Read the full article in print and online today. In sport, the Wyong Cup returns tomorrow with a campaign for half-day public holiday on Cup Day, remaining stuck at the starting gate. The Wyong Race Club has called for the event to be recognised with a local holiday, arguing it would give the Central Coast a chance to come together and celebrate. Part-day holidays already apply to Cup events in Walcha, Albury, Scone and Grafton. Tomorrow's Wyong Cup runs from 11:30am to 5:30, but most workers will still need to negotiate time off to attend. This has been Coast FM Local News in association with Coast Community News.
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12: Nice looking spring morning out there this morning. Fine and mostly sunny, says the Bureau today. Southwesterly winds, they'll ease during the day. Looking ahead, fine and mostly sunny tomorrow and again on Saturday. 27 degrees, our expected top today. Currently 15 at Mardie, 20 at Tookley. And at Green Point, it's sitting on 20 degrees at 23 to 8 at Coast FM.
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0: Big Breakfast, Classic Hits, Coast FM, 963, Fleetwood Mac and The Chain at 18 to 8 with Greg Wilmot. Good morning on this Thursday morning. Got to say good luck to teams taking part in Central Coast Rugby League semi-finals this weekend at Darren Kennedy Oval up there at Tookley. Both days, the games there at Darren Kennedy. Major semis on Saturday. First grade has Erina up against Wyong, winning to the grand final. While the minor semi-finals are played on Sunday. Losers bow out here. And in the first grade game, Tookley take on the entrance. Should be a good couple of games there of footy in Central Coast Rugby League as it gets down to the business end of the season.
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0: Now, Sydney Trains advise that trains are running on or needed time on the roads. No major accidents or breakdowns to report. Everything going okay on the M1. News just coming through. Emergency services on the scene at a vehicle fire on Hansen's Road near Leeds Lane at Tumbiumbi. Just exercise caution when passing the scene there. Otherwise, things seem to be going okay out there on the roads. Anything to add, call me here at Coast FM, 4322 0072, and I'll check it again shortly after 8 o'clock.

0: Joe Cocker on The Big Breakfast, Coast FM 963 Delta Lady. It is a quarter to eight with Greg Wilmot. From the community file today, the 2026 Mingara Orchid Club Spring Orchid Show and Fair is coming to Baddow Bay. Now, it's on the weekend after next. In fact, it's on September 12 and 13, Saturday and Sunday. 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The Garden Gang, we're broadcasting there Saturday morning as well, between 8 and 10. And it features native orchids and exotic orchids, orchid vendors, market stalls, a barbecue, and a whole lot more. And if you'd like to know a little more on this, check out the website, all the W's, mingaraorchidclub.com.au. Coming up in just a moment, I'll open the birthday book, see who's celebrating today.
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12: To die's first die, to die's first die. 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

0: it's time for the birthday book. 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
1: It's 11 to 8 here at KSFM as we open the birthday book on a Thursday morning, third day of September, and say happy birthday to Brent Thompson today from Kincumber. Brent, all the very best to you. Have a great day today. Jade Becker at Kincumber also celebrating. Good on you, Jade. Many happy returns to you. Happy birthday going out to Lance Chicken at Jemina, born on this day, September 3. Good on you, Lance. All the best to you. And a wedding anniversary going out this morning to Susan and Mick Cleary of Woi Woi. Happy anniversary, Susan and Mick, and have a great day today. Celebrating your birthdays with Charlie Sheen, the American actor, 61 today, born Carlos Estevez in New York on this day back in 1965. Also blowing out the candles today, Katrina Hobbs, New Zealand actress. She was Dr. Kelly Watson in Home and Away, born in Wellington on this day in 1971. Jennifer Page, the US singer-songwriter, had that song Crush back in the day, 53 today, born in Atlanta, Georgia in 1973. And also celebrating a birthday today is Al Jardine, the US vocalist and guitarist, the founding member of the Beach Boys, born on this day back in 1942. He is 84 today, so it's only fitting we play a Beach Boys song today. Well,

0: The Big Breakfast, Classic Hits, Coast FM 963. It is the Beach Boys there, Al Jardine, celebrating a birthday today. Help me, Rhonda, at 7 to 8 with Greg Wilmot on this Thursday morning. A fine and sunny one today. Looking all right out there this morning. Little fresh, bit of a breeze blowing, but lots of blue sky and sun. Going to be a nice day today, 27 degrees. Looking all right tomorrow. A little bit cooler for Wyong Cup Day. And Saturday looking pretty good too, into the Father's Day weekend. Currently 19, 20 degrees around much of the coast at the moment.
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Nice one there from Alanis Morissette on the Big Breakfast, Coast FM 963, Head Over Feet, and 3-8 with Greg Wilbert. Josh Bryant has news at 8. Loved ones of teen hiker Lily Cooper will gather to farewell the fearless 18-year-old whose death as a solo bushwalker certainly gripped Australia. That's one of the stories making news this morning. After 8, I'll check trains and traffic for you, and I'll give you a chance to go into the draw to win a $1,000 gift certificate from the team at Outdoor Elegance. 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
2: Australia is sending a team of specialist drone operators to Nepal to help as the country comes to terms with the flooding disaster. Loved ones of the 38 Australians missing in the country are providing DNA samples as part of their search for answers. Rescue efforts are being hampered by ongoing poor weather, as well as mud and the loss of roads and bridges. This man has told the BBC he's been waiting days for help to retrieve his wife's body.
3: No one has come here to help me yet, so I'm waiting here. The rescue teams pulled out a body from just up the road. I asked them to help, and they said they would come here, but they haven't shown up.
2: A teenager is in a stable condition in hospital after his hand was severed in an attack in inner Sydney. Police have arrested a 15-year-old boy who's accused of attacking the 17-year-old with a knife at Redfern. A former senior police officer turned political candidate is warning we're losing control of gangland violence in Sydney. Police are investigating if a fatal shooting at Merrylands is a case of mistaken identity, which would make it the second incident in 48 hours where criminals may have targeted the wrong person. Former deputy commissioner turned Liberal candidate Mick Willing has told Ben Fordham the way criminal groups operate has changed.
4: I had the privilege of leading the state's homicide squad for 6 years, and I, like others before and after me, had our fair share of organised crime murders, but this is different. This sort of fee-for-service, you know, I call it air tasker-type model of contracts that are going out there, and young people are picking up some of these contracts.
2: The federal opposition is vowing to slash the tax on cigarettes by 80% and to make vapes and nicotine pouches legal if it was to win government. $200 million would also be invested by the coalition in a law enforcement boost to help address the tobacco black market. Some analysts believe the Reserve Bank Board is likely to raise interest rates when it meets later this month. New data shows the pace of Australia's economic growth is slowing, but there remains concern about high inflation. A study has found women make up more than 40% of the state's sole traders, but lead just 7% of large companies. Gender Index Australia research shows female entrepreneurs start businesses at similar rates to men, but face structural barriers when scaling up. Chairwoman Tamara Bryden says addressing these growth gaps is key to helping the economy grow.
5: If we were to close this scaling gap, it would actually add 745,000 additional jobs nationally.
2: Taking a look at the markets, the Dow Jones closing up 295 points, the Nasdaq up 118 points at the close. One Australian dollar is currently buying 71.7 US cents.
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9: On day four of the US Open, Alex de Minaur has finally advanced with a straight sets win in his rain-delayed opening round match. Fellow Aussie Daria Kasatkina has bowed out in the first round. Meanwhile, Daniil Medvedev had a straight sets win in the second round and is determined to improve as he prepares to go deep.
10: Here, I'm happy with my first two matches. So I'm looking forward to try to continue improving my form. You know, Grand Slam, every tournament is a new story, and I want to try to write a good one.
9: The NRL is cracking down on the PNG Chiefs' pursuit of Raiders back rower Hudson Young, ensuring he doesn't get signed for less than his market value. Canberra has offered the Blues forward a 3-year deal worth $1.1 million per season. Meanwhile, Parramatta has re-signed Ronald Volkman through to the end of 2028, and India will host the Women's Champions Trophy in 2027. That's sport. I'm Mike Pearsall.
2: It's 8:04. That's the latest news and sport.
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7: The sun's shining on a Thursday morning, fine and mostly sunny today with southwesterly winds. They'll ease during the day. Looking ahead, fine and mostly sunny tomorrow and again on Saturday. 27 degrees, our expected top today. We've got a low tide on Brisbane Water and high tide this afternoon at 2:35. Currently at Long Jetty, sitting on 21 degrees, 23 at Horsfield Bay. And at Brooklyn this morning on the banks of the Hawkesbury River, 21 degrees at 8:05.
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0: The Big Breakfast Classic Hits, Coast FM 963. Taco there, putting on the Ritz, and Richard Clapton, Girls on the Avenue. At 13 after 8 with Greg Wilmot. Morning to the 8 o'clock. It's Thursday morning, September 3. Today it's Australian Flag Day, commemorating the first time the Australian national flag was flown back in 1901 at an exhibition building in Melbourne.
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0: 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Unleaded 91 at $1.97.5, cheapest about Pearl Energy at Long Jetty. But also has the cheapest unleaded 95 at $2.09.5. Unleaded 98, $2.19.5 at four various servos. Pearl Energy at Charm Haven, Pearl Energy at North Wyong, Pearl Energy at Long Jetty, and also the Metro service station at Tuggerah. Cheapest premium diesel on Petrol Spy this morning, $2.39.5, the Metro at Tuggerah, and regular diesel at $2.42.5. That's the Pearl Energy at Long Jetty. But cheapest fuel about, $1.92.9 at the Metro service station at Berkeley Vale. 14 past 8.
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0: Sydney Trains advise trains are running on or near time this morning on the roads. No major accidents or breakdowns to report. We've got a steady run on the motorway this morning. Slow spots on our local roads. Central Coast Highway through Forresters Beach, also heading into Erin, are approaching the Terrigal Drive intersection. Wyong Road westbound heading through Tuggerah towards the highway, and also northbound on the Scenic Highway from Avoca Drive up to Charles K Drive at North Avoca. The earlier vehicle fire at Tumbiumbi, Hansen's Road near Leeds Lane, that has been extinguished and emergency services have left the scene. 40 Ks around our school zone. Spot any problems, call me here at Coast FM. Number to call, 4322 0072, and I'll check in again shortly after our local news at 8:30 here at Coast FM, quarter past 8.
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Classic Hits, Coast FM 963, The Big Breakfast on a Thursday morning. Helen Reddy there and Leave Me Alone, Ruby Redress at 26 after 8 with Greg Wilmot. Good morning to you. Got to say congratulations going out to Jeff at Batto Bay, also to Trish at Horsfield Bay, Victoria at Carryong, to Robert at Italong Beach, Louise tuned in at Tuggerawong this morning, and also congratulations to Roy at Batto Bay, also going into the big draw for a chance to win a $1,000 gift certificate from the team at Outdoor Elegance at Erina. And we're giving that prize away in the morning show with Deb Lennon, Friday morning, September 25. It's a few weeks away, so still plenty of chances to register. If you couldn't get through this morning, Deb Lennon does give you more chances to enter after 9 this morning. Listen out for your cue to call here at Coast FM. Coming up to news at 8:30, as we heard in the 8 o'clock news in sport, Alex de Minaur through to the second round of the US Open with a win this morning. Also making news, interest rates set to rise when the board meets a little later on this month. Coming up after that, local news on the radio, Dave Abrahams has that for us. Coming up after our news, we'll check in with trains and traffic for you. Cheryl and Darcy along with gardening today, and we've got our handy hint for the day on the radio for you too. Spring-like weather out there, 27 degrees, our expected top today. Almost a day to head to the beach. Here's Cliff Richard off the beach, Coast FM.

0: I'm Josh Bryant. Police are investigating if a fatal shooting in Sydney is a case of mistaken identity in what would be the second such incident in as many days. Dusty Fitzpatrick reports.
1: A 40-year-old man was shot dead in the doorway of a property at Merrylands West. Police say he had no connection to gang crime and didn't live at the property where the shooting unfolded. The residents of the home are understood to have connections to organised crime. The latest incident comes a day after 23-year-old Marco Tarpea was shot dead at Glen Alpine. Police Commissioner Mal Lanyon says he appears to be an innocent life lost to the city's gangland war. Dusty Fitzpatrick, Sydney.
0: Relatives of Australians still missing following the Nepal floods are now providing authorities with DNA samples. The severe mudslides have left many victims unrecognisable, with officials forced to rely on genetic profiling for identification. Australia is now sending specialist drone operators to the country to help with the search and recovery efforts. A man from the Snowy Mountains has been charged, accused of threatening to kill a federal politician. The 53-year-old from Berrydale is due to face court today. Telstra has been fined $277,000 over security failures. An ACMA investigation found the telco failed to properly check ID in 15 unauthorised mobile phone SIM swaps. Spokesperson Samantha York says the failures left those customers vulnerable to fraud.
2: A number of customers' phone numbers were taken over by criminals. More than $39,000 was lost to scammers. Those are the numbers that were reported to us. There could be more.
0: Artificial intelligence firms are promising to build data centres away from Australian homes. Several companies have told Deputy Prime Minister Richard Marles they plan to build in remote areas of the country. The businesses have been facing backlash in the US over the location of AI hubs in close proximity to some residential areas. A Sydney woman who fostered more than 400 children is being recognised by her local council. Susan Medhurst has been a foster mother for four decades. The 78-year-old is receiving a mayoral certificate of appreciation from Canterbury Bankstown and has told Ben Fordham a little bit of love goes a long way.
3: In my opinion, there's a lot of foster carers like me. We all do the same job. We're all there for the children. So I don't think I should be singled out. I think every foster carer deserves something.
0: And teenager Lily Hooper, who died while bushwalking in the state's Southern Highlands, will be farewelled by family and friends today. In finance, the Dow Jones and the Nasdaq closed up. One Aussie dollar buying 71.7 US cents.
4: There's one nursery on the coast that makes gardening affordable. Narara Valley Nursery.
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6: The Cronulla Sharks' decision to bench their stars in the lead-up to the finals has league great Josh Morris puzzled. Cronulla has lost three of its last four games and will rest Nicho Hynes, Blake Brayley and Teague Wilton on Saturday night against the Storm. Morris has told Sports Today they've given up their last opportunity to fix their slow starts.
7: Their past month has been pretty woeful. I would have thought that that is what they would have been looking at heading into the finals. You have one more game to try and fix it, up your starts, but they're resting all their players.
6: Alex de Minaur has advanced to the second round of the US Open with a straight sets win. Kimberly Birrell is on court now in the second round and has lost her first set 6-1. And Sydney's Cam Davis has committed to Australia's two major golf tournaments this summer, the PGA Championship at the Lakes and the Australian Open in Melbourne. That's sport. I'm Mike Pearsall.
0: 26-9, that's the latest news and sport.
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9: Good morning, I'm David Abrahams. Police are appealing for witnesses after two incidents involving a 20-year-old man at Yamina Beach and Etlong Beach on Tuesday this week. Police allege the man entered Coles at Yamina at about 6 a.m. and damaged items and assaulted several people before being restrained by members of the public. He was charged with property damage, common assault and affray, and granted conditional bail. Later, though, at about 3 p.m, police were called to Etlong Beach following reports of a naked man behaving erratically and waving a large stick. Police arrested the same man and took him to Gosford Hospital for treatment. Further charges are expected. Witnesses should contact Gosford Police or PoliceLink on 131 444. George Downs Drive at Kalnura will receive $3 million in a safety upgrade through the federal government's Black Spot program. The project will deliver new guardrails, non-skid pavement, line markings and signs along a section of the road identified as a high crash risk. The upgrade was recommended by the New South Wales Black Spot Consultative Panel, which includes representatives from agencies, motoring organisations and local communities. And in other news, ambitious young Central Coast singer Charlotte McPhail has been taken under the wing of her idol, Spice Girl Melanie C, for having wowed her and the audience at a blind audition on Channel 7's star maker show The Voice. In the episode aired last month, the 16-year-old from Davistown earned the four-chair turn needed to continue in the competition. Charlotte's knockout episode airs this coming Monday on Channel 7, where it will be decided if her dream of pop stardom continues on the show. In sport, the first weekend of spring signals kick-off for Central Coast Rugby League's semi-finals. All roads will lead to Tookley on Saturday and Sunday as the top four teams in each division do battle over the 2 days at Darren Kennedy Oval. Men's Premier One competition favourites Erina have won the minor premiership for the third successive year. The Eagles now boast a remarkable regular season record, having lost just 4 games in 3 years. This has been Coast FM Local News in association with Coast Community News.
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12: Fine and mostly sunny today with southwesterly winds easing during the day. Looking ahead, fine and mostly sunny tomorrow and again on Saturday. 27 our top today, currently 24 at Wendouree Park, 23 at Errata Heights, and at Magenta it's sitting on 26 degrees at 23 to 9.
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0: Cyndi Lauper on the Big Breakfast, a better music mix, Coast FM 963, all through the night at 19 to 9 with Greg Wilmot. Good morning. Coast Community News out today, your weekly independent local newspaper, and some of the stories making news this week. The front and back pages focus on tomorrow's Wyong Cup meeting, all roads leading to Wyong for the Cup. Also, some bad news for Terry the Seal as he is going to have to learn to navigate the shark net that is to be reinstalled again this surf season at Terrigal. And a feel-good story too on the Henry Kendall Garden Village's Daffodils, who braved the cold recently, supporting the Cancer Council in the Daffodil Day Dip Challenge. Well done, girls, doing that. Some of the stories making news in Coast Community News that is out today.
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0: Trains are running on or near time. That's the word from Sydney Trains this morning on the roads. No major accidents or breakdowns to report. We've got a steady run on the motorway this morning. Usual slow spots, Wyong Road coming into Tungra past the business park there at Reliance Drive. Also approaching the Barralong Road, Terrigal Drive intersection at Erina. Northbound along the scenic highway at North of Ochre up towards Charles K Drive and also the highway from Niagara Park down to the Mans Road roundabout at Narara. 40 k's around our school zone. Spot any problems, call me here, 4322 0072. Keep you posted with trains and traffic across the day. Right now, the Stranglers and Skin Deep. 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

0: 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Now, a Plant Lover's Spare is coming to the Carryong Mountains High School on the weekend of September 19 and 20. Celebrating 12 years, it brings together a passionate community of growers and collectors. Now, it is a ticketed event, under 18's free. 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
0: 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Now, if you've got some ugly security window bars that are a bit of an eyesore, disguise them by painting them a garden green and plant a flowering vine such as a bougainvillea to detract from the security of the bars. 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

the Honeycombs on the Big Breakfast, a better music mix, Coast FM 963. Have I the right? At 7 to 9 with Greg Willett, fine and sunny, says the Bureau today. Southwesterly winds, they'll ease during the day. And looking further ahead, fine and mostly sunny tomorrow, Saturday, looking pretty good too. 27 degrees, our expected top today. Well on the way too, currently sitting on 24 outside our studios here in Gosford. And up around Charmhaven this morning, also sitting on 24 degrees. As we continue, a better music mix at breakfast now. 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

This house of the Big Breakfast, Coast FM 963, Touch the Fire, 3 to 9 with Greg Wilmot. From the community file, the Gosford Night Market's back this Friday night. The venue, the Gosford Showground, from 5pm until 10pm. Always a great night out. News coming up at 9, Deb Leonard on your radio. After 9, more great classic hits, more around the world in 30 days, and more chances to enter our competition to win a $1,000 gift certificate from Outdoor Elegance at Erina. Have a great week. Catch you Monday. Happy Father's Day to all the Father's Day on Sunday too. Searchers, get us to news.

0: relatives of Australians missing following the Nepal floods are providing DNA samples as the federal government steps up its aid efforts. Nelson Scott reports from Kathmandu.
1: More than a week after a catastrophic landslide devastated the Nepal-Tibet border, decomposition has severely damaged the remains of many victims. It's left many bodies unrecognisable, with authorities now urging relatives of those missing to provide DNA samples. The relative of one Australian has undergone DNA profiling at a Kathmandu hospital, while families back home are being asked to send blood to the region. A team of specialist Australian drone operators will soon arrive in Nepal to assist with search and rescue efforts as the government increases aid to $11 million. 38 Australians remain missing. Nelson Scott, Kathmandu.
0: A 15-year-old is due to face court after another teen's hand was severed in an attack in inner Sydney. A 17-year-old was found with a serious injury to his hand at Redfern. He's in hospital in a stable condition. Police are investigating if a fatal shooting in Sydney's West is a case of mistaken identity in what would be the second such incident in the space of a week. A man in his 40s has been shot in the doorway of a Merrylands West home. The incident comes a day after another man was shot dead at Glenalpine. Proposed cuts to a rebate affecting millions of older Australians will go under the microscope today. There's a public hearing into a bill which would reduce the private health insurance rebate for those over 65. Shadow Health Minister Anne Rustin says the cut can't be allowed to go ahead.
2: 3.2 million older Australians will pay more as a result of this measure, and around 1.2 million of these people are aged pensioners.
0: Artificial intelligence companies are vowing to build data centres in remote parts of Australia rather than near homes. The firms are looking to avoid a replica of the backlash that's being faced in the United States over the location of some AI hubs. A survey has revealed the cost of student disruptions in the classroom. About 300 teachers say a third of learning time is lost to student misbehaviour each year. Centre for Independent Study spokesperson Blaise Joseph says teachers need more support.
3: There should be clearer and more consistent routines and rules across the entire school so that there's less variation between teachers. That way we can raise the minimum standard of behaviour.
0: Also making news, Telstra has been fined $277,000 by the communication watchdog over security failures relating to protections of phone numbers and SIM cards. In finance, the Dow Jones closed up 295 points, the Nasdaq up 118. One Australian dollar currently buying 71.6 US cents.
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7: The NRL's Mr. Versatile is getting ready to settle down in the one position for his new club, the Perth Bears. Speaking on Sports Today, Melbourne Storm utility Tyron Wishart says he'll be moving into the forwards next season.
8: Next year, I think I'll be at hooker at this stage, which will be good. I've always loved hooker.
7: The final round of the regular season kicks off tonight with the Bulldogs hosting the Broncos. Alex de Minaur is into the second round at the US Open. Daria Kasatkina and Taylor Preston have both bowed out. Kim Birrell is into a deciding third set against 18th seed Ekaterina Alexandrova. And Isabella Nichols is preparing for the final of the Fiji Surf Pro. She's the outsider against Canadian Aaron Brooks at Cloudbreak. Cole Hausman has won the men's title, defeating Gabriel Medina in the final. That's sport. I'm Mike Pearsall.
0: It's 9:04. That's the latest news and sport.
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13: Good morning. Mostly sunny today with northwesterly winds 25 to 35 kilometres per hour this morning and a high of 27. Getting down to 9 overnight tonight. Tomorrow, Friday, sunny, tops of 23. And for Saturday, mostly sunny with a slight chance of a shower, getting up to 30 degrees. It's currently 23 degrees in Kareong and 24 in Patonga at 9:05.
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0: Dan Peters there with Sweet City Woman. And to start the hour, Simple Minds, Alive and Kicking. A better music mix, classic hits, Coast FM 963. A very good morning to you. Hope you're well and happy today. Thanks to Greg for another great big breakfast show here on Coast FM. The classic hits continue, and this month's feature, Around the World in 30 Days, sponsored by Outdoor Elegance Erina. This hour will be going to New York and Massachusetts. 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How generous are they? The winner will be drawn at the end of the month, and charismatic psychologist and philosopher Carlos Camacho will join me after the 10:30 local news for a chat. It's 14 minutes past nine.
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0: The Eurythmics with It's All Right, Baby's Coming Back, and before that, Creedence Clearwater Revival. Great old song, isn't it? Looking Out My Back Door. 21 minutes past nine. We've got a track from Kenny Rogers on the way next here at Classic Hits Coast FM 963.
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0: Kenny Rogers, Reuben James at 25 minutes past nine. 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
1: I've heard people say that too much of anything is not good for you, baby. 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
2: Good morning, I'm David Abrahams. Superintendent Darryl Jobson welcomed five probationary constables to Brisbane Water Police District last week. They've started duty on the Central Coast after 16 weeks of intensive training in Class 369 at Goulburn Police Academy. Superintendent Jobson said they were undertaking local induction before they hit the streets working with other experienced local police. Meals on Wheels Central Coast delivered 262,000 meals to homes across the region in the past financial year, the highest number in the organisation's history, as it marked National Meals on Wheels Day last week. The result is an average of nearly 22,000 meals every month and more than 11,000 above the previous year, reflecting steady growth and demand for support for people that helps them stay in their own homes. In other news, Central Coast Family History Society will welcome guest speaker Marilyn Rowan to its next meeting this coming Saturday. Rowan has been an approved New South Wales Births, Deaths and Marriages transcription agent since 1995 and has much to teach locals. Anyone new to digging into their past is welcome to attend, as well as those who are continuing their ongoing research. The session takes place at about 12:30 p.m. at the Lions Hall, Russell Drysdale Street, East Gosford. In sport, intense preparations are underway for the region's biggest race meet, the Wyong Cup, that runs tomorrow afternoon at Wyong Racecourse. The Cup, that has been a feature race for the region for over a century, this will this year attract a prize pool of over $250,000, with local owners, trainers and jockeys hoping to feature in the winner's circle. This has been Coast FM Local News in association with Coast Community News.
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4: Mostly sunny today with northwesterly winds, 25 to 35 kilometres per hour this morning, and a high of 27 degrees with a high fire danger. Getting down to 9 overnight tonight. Tomorrow, Friday, sunny tops of 23. For Saturday, mostly sunny with a slight chance of a shower, getting up to 30. It's currently 24 degrees in Kolnura and 27 in Chain Valley Bay at 27 minutes before 10.
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0: 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A big hi to Joe at Community Transport. Glad you're feeling better and so great to have you back listening again. And hi to everyone at Community Transport. Thanks for all that you do for the beautiful people of the Central Coast. Now spring is here, it's so great, isn't it? And to celebrate, Coast FM and Outdoor Elegance Erina are giving away a $1,000 gift certificate to buy your favourite piece of outdoor furniture. We'll draw the winner on Friday 25th of September after the 10:30 local news. 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

0: Rebel there with Rhinestone Cowboy. And from our feature, Around the World in 30 Days, starting off with Ace Frehley, New York Groove, and the Bee Gees with Massachusetts. Congratulations to these lovely people. We've got Gail from Baddow Bay, Wendy from Chain Valley Bay, Garth from Lizaro, Felicity from Little Wobby, Laurie from Woi Woi, and Graham from Tuggerawong. You're now in the draw to win a $1,000 gift certificate from Outdoor Elegance Erina. We'll draw the winner just after the 10:30 local news on Friday, the 25th of September. So plenty of chances to get into the competition. A lot of people trying. Your next chance will be with Di when she joins you for the afternoon show here on Coast FM. 12 minutes to 10, Deb Lennon with you till 12.
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